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1: Congratulations to a 22-year-old Salem native is the first person from New Hampshire to be commissioned as a U.S. Space Force officer.
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1: Congratulations. And thanks everybody for the news story. When me and Greg graduated, they didn't have photos and suits like you were wearing.
6: Yeah.
1: It was more quiet.
6: Yeah, we kept it quiet because we were on the DL. It was part of a secret program.
7: You know, couldn't breathe because the suits were so tight.
1: You're not supposed to fart in them either, I guess.
6: Why does that have anything to do with it?
7: No.
6: Okay?
7: No.
6: Just because I left it unzipped down to the belly doesn't mean that I, you know,
1: he was
6: space.
1: Also showing off the galaxy garden.
6: That's right. Yeah. I got a little galaxy garden, you know what I mean? Little man pro going
1: and
6: on
1: for
6: down
1: the
6: there.
1: Record, he had no Klingons.
6: Thank you.
0: Greg in the Morning Buzz. 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

0: Rock 101, we are celebrating with you for the 4th of July. 250 years, man. You know what? It seems so long in one way, right? 250 years as a country, and yet you'll go to England or Italy, and it's like, no. Like, there's things a couple thousand years old in those places. It's crazy. Anyway, we're celebrating, and it's awesome. Are you barbecuing? Are you having a pool party? Staying inside because you don't want to be around anybody else? That's okay. We got you covered no matter what. We're going to rock you out all weekend long this coming 4th of July. Can you believe it's on a Saturday as well? And it's a big thanks to Palmer Gas and Oil, Easter Seals, New Hampshire, and Tri-Town Butcher Hooks It. 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

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Well, I came in hard on that one, didn't I? 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We're playing the hits while you're spraying your pits. Maybe too much caffeine. I don't know. But either way, there's a lot of shows coming through town. Why not try to win some free concert tickets while you're there? July 2nd, Godsmack. July 8th, The Guess Who. I'm going to skip down because I keep going over the top of the list. But Motley Crue, July 24th. Five Finger Death Punch, July 28th. And a whole lot more before that, by the way. Leonard Skinner, August 22nd. Rob Zombie and Marilyn Manson on the 27th of August. All the way through to Wasp on the 30th of September. And a whole lot in between. 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
1: What was it, Gordon?
3: Yeah, I was at the lake and a woman came up to me and said, "That's a hell of a package you got there." So I took it as a compliment. Then she said, "You ought to cut back on the beer, bud."
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The most ominous phone call I've ever had. It was this deep, dark voice. This is Mr. Weiss. Would you play The Offspring, please? I said, can I put you on the air? No. All right. I'm going to play it for you, man. I don't know what you do, but you scare me. This is Come Out and

0: Rock 101, and it is, I don't know why I keep doing that. Rock 101, I'm hitting it so hard tonight. Either way, it is Tech Tuesday, and there are so many great items. Earlier, I told you about my DJI Neo 2 drone that I got for about $420 with two extra batteries. One touch of a button, and it can follow you up to about 26 miles per hour. They'll claim more. Maybe it goes faster. Maybe I was wrong on the setting or something, but it's awesome. I love that. And I've got a video coming out tomorrow about that. There's another one, though, and this is a Lucen. So it says if you're showering in dirty water, it could be ruining your skin and hair. Well, this thing takes out all of the chlorine and the rust. And I've had something like this before, but they're usually more money. This one's like $89. It's the Lucen, L-U-C-I-N-N. You know, I worry about hard water, dirty water and all that because your skin's the biggest organ in your body. And I know you think there's something else on your body that's bigger than that as far as an organ goes, but it's not true. Anyway, it's the Lucen. It's Tech Tuesday.
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Waking you up every morning with Greg in the Morning Buzz. 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

0: So since we're in the summer and travel season is upon us, and being at the airport can be a bit stressful, according to travel experts, some items you should never place in a TSA bin. A few weeks ago, I got back from Italy, and let me tell you, it was in some cases very easy, and in others, oh my God, it was stressful. They say headphones, glasses, and neck pillows, but not because you might lose them. It's because the TSA bins are loaded with germs, and those things are about to touch your face. I didn't know this. I've seen plenty of people put their headphones in there. How about loose lithium batteries or power banks? Because they're a fire risk. So what you got to do is you got to tell them, I have these. And then they want you to have them on you in the plane, like literally in your hand or in your pocket. They don't want them in any bins. Watches and jewelry. So basically something small and valuable. Your phone. Well, okay, I've been told that you want to put it in there every single time. In fact, TSA told me to put it in there, so I don't know what's up with that. Passport or ID, it's the same with your wallet. Just put it safely in a bag, which I'm kind of like, okay, well, they didn't tell me that either. Wallets and cash. Hell, I was dumb enough last time coming through Italy. I actually put a little wad of cash in the bin. He goes, you don't have to do that, sir. Thinking, well, you're in charge, man. Let me know.
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0: Rock 101, it's Clint. It's Tech Tuesday, a scam you should avoid. Now, I've talked about this before, but not in this much detail. Here's the thing. Scammers are hijacking voices, videos of loved ones or voices of loved ones claiming to be in an emergency. They need money to get out of it. But they're finding out more and more that it is from social media data. So you got to be careful with that. And you know, it's funny. I can tell with the cadence. I'll bet you 99 out of 100 times, because I'm in the business of audio, I can usually tell when either a video or audio are AI. And you may not have that luxury, right? It's because I study it. I've been in this business for a lot of years. Just be careful. You know, I would call the parents of someone, or if you're a grandparent, you know, just make sure you're checking with someone. Call that person. Say, hey, I've got to put you on hold or hang up. And if they say, no, you can't do that, well, come on. It's a scam. Got to be able to verify.
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The Granite State has come together, and we're proud of our heroes, making it through to better days. 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

0: Rock 101, it's Clint. It's Tech Tuesday, and I've waited intentionally for the late hour on Rock 101 to share this with you because it's a tech item that did catch my attention. My wife thinks she has super flabby arms. She's lost like 50 pounds. I think she's great. She looks phenomenal, by the way. But she hates her triceps, her flabby arms. So I went, oh, what is this? MyoGlow. It's a viral device that tones flabby arms without the gym. Now, I don't believe you don't need the gym. In fact, I've been working out with my son, Dylan, while he's in town for the next 6-7 months from college. And it's really, really helped me out. But if you're struggling with loose skin or stubborn fat on your arms, apparently, MyoGlow is the breakthrough handheld device that targets bat wings and sagging skin using advanced red light therapy and microcurrent technology. They say it tightens and sculpts your arms from the comfort of home, offering a safe and non-invasive alternative to surgery. Do I know if it works? No, but I am checking it out. But I don't think I should get this as a gift to my wife, right? I don't think that would go well.
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1: 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Measuring more than six? 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
4: 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Slow down, because Kelly has already booked three vacations.
1: There's a lot.
0: Greg in the Morning Buzz. 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

0: You're home for Rock, Rock 101. I am Clint, and thank you for your ears more than you could possibly imagine. 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We appreciate you. Thank you. And God bless you and your families for your tremendous sacrifice.
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0: California women went on a tirade against airline workers. 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
0: 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I will give her credit. When I'm elected king, it's going to be one of the first things that I do. It's going to be a
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0: a new study found humans are responsible for making cats dumber. The wild cats have bigger brains.
1: Because the wild cats got to fend for themselves and they got to think.
0: Yeah, wouldn't the same thing be able to be said about dogs then, if that were the case? I mean, look, and animals in zoos who don't have to fight for themselves or go get their
2: own
0: food.
2: Yeah, but I always believe, like, the animals at the zoo are just waiting for somebody to let their guard down.
0: Yeah.
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0: Yeah.
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0: Dumb. There you go.
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0: National TV Dinner Day. Kayla doesn't even know what they are.
1: What's with the brownie? Either the brownie turns into hot lava or it becomes a meteor.
0: Yeah, exactly. Yeah. No, you're right. You're exactly right.
1: Because obviously something's wrong at the house and mom and dad don't want to talk about it, so they're giving you a TV dinner.
0: You ever give Jeff the Hungry Man? You give him that?
2: No.
1: Did he ever give you the Hungry Man?
3: What's up?
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0: Here's a guy in England. Some guy showed up in the ER in England with a huge anti-tank artillery shell from the World War II. Up the, what's it?
1: Yeah.
0: The old artillery shell.
2: That's one of Kelly's special.
0: Yeah, and the no-go right there.
1: And the no-go.
0: He claims, of course, total accident. Because there's so many times.
1: Would he sit on it?
0: When I've been, you know, sitting around the house and all of a sudden, whoa, that's an artillery shell on my backside. He said he found it while he was cleaning junk out of the house, put it on the floor, and he fell on it butt first. Which I guess, in all reality,
2: feasible.
0: You know, it could be the dumbest thing to ever happen, but that doesn't mean it didn't happen, right? So it could happen.
1: The last place I'm going is the hospital.
0: Yeah.
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1: You share something with him. 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
2: matching PJ Christmas.
1: All right, whatever. We had the matching PJ Christmas. So what? We're not alone?
2: No. I find that it's very funny. 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
3: Yeah, that's what we do. We're cute. It's a nice family tradition.
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4: Matching PJs, buddy.
1: Boom! There you go. There's one for the
2: Thank
1: yes.
2: you very much for calling the No Balls Hotline.
0: Okay. Greg in the Morning Buzz. 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

The Granite State has come together, and we're proud of our heroes, making it through to better days. 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
4: Yeah.
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1: The stuff that they're doing is insane. The luge, all that stuff. I mean, figure skating. I'm not the biggest figure skating guy, but these people jump up like 4 feet in the air and spin around four times and land, huh?
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1: 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And I'm laughing. I'm laughing.
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1: Lauren's so paranoid that she's raising serial killers. 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

0: one edge of New England to the other. 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
1: I have the power!
2: You gotta be careful when I do that. When I loosening up, you know what I mean? Stretching a little bit, and then I start swinging my head around,
3: right,
2: which is a large, heavy, like medicine ball size crane. Yeah, I might tip over.
3: Yeah.
2: I could, you know, snap something. You don't know.
3: I got a wicked neck thing.
2: Do you really?
3: Yeah. I can't even turn my head that direction.
2: Did it result from, hey, right now your brain told you I'm going to look left, and then the other part of your brain said, no,
3: yeah, no. You're not allowed.
2: Not right now.
3: Hey, that must be it. Because I have no idea what I could have done. But I woke up and went,
2: You ever do that? You go, just turn your head and your body goes, no, not now. How you like them apples?
3: Yep. I don't like them.
2: Yeah. Well, I hope it gets better.
3: Thanks.
2: Hope it gets better.
3: Thanks.
2: I've got some Advil.
3: Thank you. I almost brought my heat pad.
2: Yeah.
3: But I was like, that's going to look weird. That's a little weak.
2: No, nothing looks weird in the studio. No. You kidding me?
4: No.
2: Hey, Kelly.
5: What's up, bud?
2: How you doing, buddy?
5: Good.
2: Good. Excellent. Laura still slips side in the way, apparently. apparently, 50 ways to forget her alarm, apparently.
3: Nice.
2: I'm all about it. Nice. She's all about the sound of silence this morning.
3: Yeah. I sleeping in silence.
2: No, we get the sound of silence.
3: Yeah.
2: You know,
5: that's what I should say.
2: She'll be along in a little bit, whenever. She was out late last night, so there you go. Scotty.
6: Oh, she had the show. That's right. Mm. Paul Simon.
2: Yep.
4: Mm-hmm. I know Paul Simon was last night, and then I had some family members and then some Facebook friends that were at Goose.
2: In Portland? Where was it? Oh, Thompson's Point?
4: No, I think it was in Boston.
2: Oh, okay. Oh, yeah, they played The Garden.
5: I like Goose.
2: Mm-hmm. Yep. I'm not familiar with it.
3: I know nothing.
2: Not one song of Goose, but I've heard very good things about them. So
3: I always thought geese were kind of mean.
2: I was, have you ever been attacked?
3: No, because I try not to make them angry.
2: Funniest thing I ever saw, my best friend, one of my best buddies, getting attacked on the shores of Lake Tahoe. I never knew how vicious a goose could be. That thing was relentless. It knocked him down, and then he had scrambled to get up and then ran. I would be like, get out of here. He ran, and I don't blame him. I mean, he was getting attacked, son of a bitch. You know, but welcome, everybody, to Wednesday.
4: Hello, Wednesday.
2: So,
4: shall we dance?
2: They just had the weather map on the TV, and all red and all triple digits. All across the eastern United States, without one double-digit temperature, everything was 100 or more. That's what we have today.
7: Extreme heat warning, Greg.
2: Thank you, Kelly.
7: Had a shower and spots early this morning. Very hot and humid. Clouds giving way to some sun. I have 91.
2: Mm.
7: But tomorrow, I believe it's we're going over 100.
2: Heat advisory.
3: Be advised.
2: Yeah, so advised. It's going to be hot. Which means I'll be inside.
3: Yeah.
4: Most of the weekend already.
2: Yeah.
4: Hey, what's on TV? Mm. Oh, hey, what needs to be done in the house in front of the air conditioning?
2: I got home yesterday, and Valerie has a project. Every day it's a project when I get home, right?
4: You got to leave her.
2: It was, no. Oh. The projects are getting done. The projects are getting done.
4: My bad. I jumped.
2: I come home, and she started mulching, you know, getting mulch and stuff. And I'm like, so she did half the front. And I'm like, okay. You want to go get more? I'll go get more, and we could do the second half. She goes, no, I'm going to save that. I'm like, not for a few days. You don't want to be doing that in the next few days.
5: Ooh.
2: You know, she's like, I'm not worried about it. I'm like, you're not worried about it?
4: Okay.
2: I'm not worried about it. You know, so anyway. I'm not doing projects today.
3: No,
7: terrible day, unless it's indoors.
2: How about that brawl last night? You see it?
7: I just saw the benches clearing. I didn't see exactly what happened. I know it was the second consecutive night Wilson Contreras has gotten tossed from a baseball game, I believe, only time in Red Sox history.
2: Really?
7: Two consecutive games.
2: I guess he's running off. It looked like he was running off the field, and it looked like he bumped the pitcher, but they cut it off, so I didn't see.
7: To start with, I believe the pitcher, after he struck Contreras out, said, sit down, boy.
2: Yeah, that was after he bumped the pitcher. Next time he struck him out, then that happened, and it was like, but they cut it off in the video and the highlights, so I didn't see it. But they said it looked like there was contact. Anyway, big brawl at Fenway Park last night.
4: Nice.
2: So, you know where
4: that
2: wasn't?
4: If that was guaranteed,
3: I'd go.
4: Like 10 I'm fights with him a on night, that. Yeah. I'd go.
2: I don't know. It wasn't that big of a, you know what I mean?
7: Just
2: mostly
7: emptying and getting out and threatening each other. There's a couple of
2: problems. There's a couple of things. If it's a brawl, I want a brawl.
4: I want career ending.
2: Yeah.
4: Oh. I want somebody to have entered that fight and to leave
3: never
4: there and his career is over.
2: Dislocated shoulders.
4: Arm is behind his back.
2: Yeah, where the arm is hanging down when they leave, you know.
4: The catcher has it.
3: Like celebrity death match.
2: Yeah, something like that.
4: Oh, the good old days.
2: That's what a brawl is.
4: Oh, classic.
2: Yeah, exactly.
3: That was a good one.
2: Yeah. All right. Wednesday, douchebag day, everybody. We got a Who's a Douchebag coming up for you at 8:05. Also, tickets to see the Guess Who next week. I'm real excited about that show. Also got Jack White tickets, too. We got five things you need to know. Anything big happened yesterday, Kay?
3: No, not really. It was a weird therapy on Tuesday day, so that was good. Got a quick little nap in, had another meeting, dinner. We're still doing a little bit of the unpacking from the camping.
2: Yeah.
3: Because we got home pretty late Monday, so it was like priority unpack, and now it's just sort of chipping away at the stuff.
2: Mm-hmm.
3: But that was about it.
2: Coolio, man. Coolio. What about you, Scotty Mac?
4: Stuff done around the house and then off to band practice as we have a gig on July 18th. We're playing the Monstrous Ball. All the details are on my page. So it was like, you know, hey, let's play a few songs. Enjoy the AC. Play a few songs.
2: Then just enjoy the AC.
4: Yeah.
2: KCB.
7: You did work out in my elliptical. It was a little hot, but we spent an extra 5 or 10 minutes inside in the AC doing some shadow boxing.
2: Mm-hmm.
7: A third straight night eating sausages from Heritage Quarter Market. Thank you.
2: Yeah,
4: so
2: I'm going there today. I'm
4: who
2: going
4: did you
2: to get
4: that with?
3: Yeah, who was with you while you were on the elliptical?
7: Did I say we?
4: Yeah.
7: Oh.
3: I think we ate the sausage.
4: We
7: worked out. Well, we both worked out, and we ate the
2: sausage. Yeah, me and Shiloh.
7: It's fine.
2: It was, I went home, and I felt like actually taking, like, deck furniture down from the attic in the garage where it was slightly warm. And I thought I wanted to move all that stuff downstairs and get it arranged and bump into things and knock things over that were in the way. I loved it.
3: Yeah,
2: it was a perfect afternoon. It was a perfect afternoon.
3: I can see it on your face how much you enjoyed that.
2: Then I picked up the pictures, the pieces of the broken dog dish that I kicked. But I mean, you know, other than that,
7: boy.
2: It was a great day. I just went to kick it out of the way and it just hit something and just shattered. And then I got to look at Valerie, who's looking at me like, really?
4: Do you know what she's doing today?
2: Huh?
4: She's going to get a new bowl.
3: Yeah, she's replacing the bowl.
2: Yeah, I'll probably stop on my way home and get one. It was plastic. It wasn't glass. So it was just weird. I don't know, whatever. Those moments, I'll tell you.
4: Oh, boy, geez.
2: All right. So we start with the Early Buzz this morning. What can we play for you? You can text in 82945. 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
3: Woo.
2: At nhcoffee.com. Woo. That's coming up. And we got that. We're going to check some talkbacks today.
4: Okay.
2: If you want to go to the iHeartRadio app and you can leave us a voice message, you could do that. I know there's more details coming out of the big wedding, which is just too big. It's too big.
7: Well, do we know exactly?
2: They're building a castle. 1,000.
7: 1,000 guests?
2: Yeah. There's two things, they say. Mm. Right. I mean, nothing's really for sure.
3: Right.
2: This could be all some giant fake out too.
7: Yeah,
3: I would not put it past her.
2: Yeah,
3: she knows exactly what she's doing.
7: Yeah,
2: well, she's there, and they get married like at some Evanston, Illinois, chapel.
3: I think they'd do something small for her. I've said that the whole time.
2: Yeah, that'd be awesome. Anyway, so there's that.
4: You know what? I just want them to be happy, Greg. I'm not grouchy like you are. I just want those two to be happy.
2: I'm not grouchy. Nice.
4: I hope the future brother-in-law does something crazy.
2: Yeah.
4: Like shows up in a stall.
2: He's falling over. Oh, his shirt's coming off.
4: And his wife, who I think is very cool, is behind him just shaking her head going, I love that man.
2: Let me see. What else? Willy Wonka. Tapeworms today.
4: Slow down. It's five things.
2: Okay.
4: You're going to say something.
2: All right. We'll just start the show with your early buzz request. You say it, we'll play it. Maybe that's next.
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14: Good morning, it's 6:04. A summer scorcher going to be on tap today for a lot of New England, and it's likely to start a heat wave. The National Weather Service issuing an extreme heat warning that will be in place today through Friday. Forecasters say the heat index value could reach up to 110 degrees in some spots. People are being urged to stay out of the elements, drink plenty of water, and check in on their elderly neighbors. The fate of U.S.-Iran talks expected to take place today in Qatar appears to be up in the air. President Trump posted on Truth Social that Iran had requested a meeting following the latest round of tit-for-tat attacks in the region. Iran's foreign ministry was quick to deny that any high-level talks were planned. It said it was sending a delegation to Doha to discuss the unfreezing of Iranian funds. President Trump is indicating plans to use Congress to end birthright citizenship. The president floated the idea in a Truth Social post Tuesday after the Supreme Court ruled 6-3 against his executive order to restrict the policy. Trump wrote the Supreme Court, quote, upheld birthright citizenship, which is too bad for our country, but we can easily make it up in Congress through legislation. Manchester police say an arrest has been made in connection with a shooting in their city, according to authorities. 35-year-old Jose Antonio Pantoja Martinez is the man who opened fire on Central Street during an argument. A bullet ended up hitting a woman. She needed treatment for a non-life-threatening injury. Martinez was taken into custody in Massachusetts and is awaiting extradition back to New Hampshire. Vermonters may be souring a bit on the governor. The UNH Survey Center released a poll yesterday. It shows Republican Governor Phil Scott's approval rating has fallen to a new low of 51%. He is still 8 points above water, though, as his disapproval rating is just 43%. Also, Scott is still the frontrunner in possible matchups with Democrats Amanda Janew and Ali Richards. Morning Buzz Sports Sox 5-game winning streak comes to an end with an 8-1 loss to the Nationals. LeBron James confirming yesterday he is leaving the Lakers in Norway, France, and Mexico all win knockout games in the World Cup yesterday. I'm Kelly Brown, Morning Buzz News.
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19: It's on the Everett Turnpike, free and clear. Route 3, your normal traffic, 495 down to Trouble Cove Road. 93 southbound, all set in New Hampshire and Mass. No issues getting down into Boston. Everything's looking good on the Spalding Turnpike. No issues on Route 4. 101 is free and clear. Everything looks good on 95, 495, and on Route 1. No issues on 128, and 101 looks good. 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That's the latest from the Morning Buzz Traffic Desk.
14: All right, extreme heat warning. Very hot and humid. Thunderstorm in spots. High of 91. Very hot tomorrow. Highs around 100. Kelly Brown, Morning Buzz.
20: I know what I'm supposed to play. I press this button, and if I let it go, the wrong thing is going to play.
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25: Hey, it's Greg in the Morning Buzz, everybody.
20: Radioing is hard. Said no one ever. That might be my thing. Radioing is hard. Just kidding. Just kidding. I love this. I got a text. Said, thanks so much. Almost all excellent choices this morning on the early buzz. Oh. Almost all.
19: They didn't like Kiss.
20: Or, no, you too. They didn't like you too. I will follow. You know, great rock sound.
26: I missed them getting my water.
20: Shout it out loud, though. Come on.
27: No, according to Laura, they didn't like it.
20: Oh, shout it out loud is, from the Destroyer album. That's a great record. That's the best Kiss record to me.
27: I'm not going to make fun of you.
20: And it's tough for me to find a good Kiss record. Kiss Alive is legendary.
27: Yes.
20: But I did have...
27: 1, 2, and I like 3.
20: One was the one.
27: What was enough for you?
20: Well, I mean, just no. It was the one that said, "Oh my God," it's the one that changed everything.
27: Yeah.
20: You know, I think Alice Cooper paved the way with Rock Theater, and then they took it to commercial heights.
27: Yes,
20: they
27: did.
20: You know what I mean? So anyway, well, I love that you love most of them. You know, all solid requests from the audience. So thank you very much.
27: Okay.
20: Welcome to Wednesday. So yeah, the weather map was all red. Everything in the country was 100s, you know, for the next couple of days maybe. And the heat index, it might have been even the heat index that they were showing.
27: The skull and crossbones, I thought, were pretty neat.
20: Yeah, there was no double digits across the eastern United States. So that probably was the heat index, which, you know, that's what it feels like, you know?
27: Yep.
20: I just got done. Laura just came in. She was out last night, late from the show.
27: Yeah, I'm questioning things.
20: She goes, it wasn't that hot yesterday. It was 94.
19: I said it didn't even feel that hot. Like there was where I was, it was a cool breeze. The clouds were rolling in, so even though the thermometer said it was hot, it to me didn't feel like it was crazy. Even last night at the show, and people were wearing sweatshirts. People weren't like,
20: well, they're psychopaths.
19: Okay,
20: I mean seriously,
28: that's the logical.
20: Like come on. 90 degrees. I mean, up at the lake, you get a little bit of a cool breeze. I'll give you that. But it was hot where I was. So when somebody says it's hot, they're talking about where they were. Yeah?
19: I wasn't. Like, I got out of work yesterday, read my book outside, laying down, like, to get a tan. It didn't feel hot.
26: Because you are a psychopath. Good,
27: but you
20: love the heat.
27: Yeah.
19: It just, to me, wasn't, like, it was brutal. And sometimes it is.
27: No, so if you were working outside yesterday and you thought it was hot, it wasn't.
28: No, it was all in your head.
27: It was all, yes, I'm willing to say that my friend, Laura J. Boyce, says not hot at all, and you're a big wussy.
28: Suck it up.
0: I was doing some stuff in the backyard and stuff, and my shirt was soaked. It was soaked, so I guess it wasn't hot. It was the dew point.
19: maybe it was just the dew point.
0: Yeah, I'm sure it was. I will never understand. And Laura's not alone. Some people just love the heat.
27: Yeah, the hotter, the better.
0: And I don't get it. I don't understand. I will never understand it. But I'm glad if you love the heat, I'm glad you're going to be happy today.
19: Didn't even put the AC, or I didn't turn on the AC yet.
0: Mm.
19: Yeah, and my window fan in last night was...
1: But the boys have their own?
19: Yeah, they both have theirs on.
1: Yeah, because they're sane.
27: Not lizards.
28: She's got a heat lamp on. She's got sits underneath it.
0: Yeah. How was
27: Could
0: Paul
27: you Simon? Imagine that? She's got a heat lamp.
0: How was Paul Simon?
19: Paul Simon was great. I knew going into it, obviously he's in his older, 80s, sure. And he's so cute. Mm-hmm. He is tiny compared to his wife, Edie. But yeah, it was a great show. The first set he does is like songs he wrote 5 years ago, and kind of tells a story. He doesn't stop, and like nobody knows those. But then
0: he released an album of storytelling songs, yeah. And it didn't get much attention, you know, even right. though, I mean, I'm still Paul Simon, right. You know, but.
27: What did she come out and play?
19: She came into none of her songs.
0: She didn't do What I Am?
19: Nope.
0: Oh, I would have loved to have seen
19: Nope.
0: That.
27: Hard Rain.
0: That's a good one.
19: Wait, maybe they did Hard Rain. Yes, and it was raining out at that point.
0: It poured where I was. Probably just in my house, though.
27: See,
0: yes, that's probably the only one.
27: See, now I'm questioning everything because are you okay?
19: I'm fine.
27: Okay.
19: Hold on. Okay. There was a lot. I mean, I got to look how many songs. He must have done over 20 songs.
27: No, I just did that. What for me? What would have?
19: I didn't go to see her.
27: If she came out, I'd want to hear a couple of her songs.
0: A lot of times they do that. Like, so next week it's the Guess Who, and we're going to see the Lord's going to go to the Guess Who too. And Randy Bachman is in the band, so they're going to do, I think, two, three or four. Bachman Turnover Dive Numbers. I actually know. I looked at the set list, which
19: they didn't put in a set list. For
0: it was somebody. Somebody told me the set list yesterday, and I'm like, oh, now I'm not.
27: Oh, you're not as excited?
0: No, I'm so excited. It's a great set list, but I kind of, like Kayla, I think, said yesterday, she likes the surprise.
28: To me, it's a spoiler, yeah.
0: I just want to know the last song.
19: No Hard Rain.
0: Okay.
19: She came out for Under African Skies.
0: Great tune.
19: She, I think, whistled to me and Julio down by the schoolyard. She came out just
27: whistling.
19: She
27: whistled to you.
19: She whistled
27: Who's Julio?
19: To the song. You don't know
27: me. What's he doing?
0: Down me by the school. Julio.
27: Yeah.
0: Down by the school. They're hanging out down by the school. Yeah.
27: All right. All
0: right.
27: Must be shady or something.
0: Okay, we got stuff to do here. Okay, ladies and gentlemen, we got five things you need to know we got to hit. Let's go.
2: Stand by. 5, 4, 3, 2. Countdown sequence.
0: 5
2: things you need to know.
0: Yeah, it is brought to you by our fine friends. 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Scott McMullen has the first of five things.
27: A new survey reveals that 1 in 5 Americans judge others based solely on their first name. A poll of 2,000 Americans found that 18% make assumptions about someone before any interaction occurs. Gen Z is most likely to judge the names at 29%, followed by millennials at 21%. And the names, Greg? Karen? Chad? Donald? John? And Damien.
0: And Damien, I think also, is clearly the devil.
27: My computer froze. I think also... Greg's on there.
0: Yeah, it probably is.
27: Yes.
0: Damien, though, the movie Damien ruined it, or The Omen, or whatever it was, who ruined that name for a generation because the little kid was possessed by the devil. He was the devil. And so Damien, tough name. Good name, but tough, right? Karen, obviously now, I don't hear a name and judge you unless your name's Damien, and I think you're the devil. Other than that, I'm very non-judgmental.
27: If you have the name, I think that your parents were a huge horror movie fan.
0: Yeah, that's
27: what I think. Yeah. Mm-hmm.
0: It also could be a family name.
27: Yeah.
0: But Karen, come on. That's just over.
27: I know more good Karens than bad Karens, so yeah. I don't agree with that one.
0: But yet you still think of a bad one as a Karen. If someone's being like a wench, you call them a Karen. At least in your head you think it, even though it's not fair. I agree with you. The other ones you said, I don't really get. Donald.
27: More of our president.
0: Oh.
27: Probably not.
0: It didn't even occur to me.
27: Chad, I have her.
0: No, I don't. That's dumb. Donald, that's dumb.
28: Donald Duck.
0: No, I mean, come on. All right. There's one. Kayla, what do you got? Five things you need to know.
28: This is from yesterday. I don't know. Did you talk about TSA in the airport?
0: I did not, but I put it aside to talk about it. This is interesting.
28: Yeah. Okay, so there are certain things you should never put in the TSA bin. Right? Like when you're going through TSA and you put all your stuff and you just throw it there. I always just take whatever's in my pockets and put it in there. I don't think put it in anything else.
0: Wallet,
28: phone, whatever jewelry I have on. All bad things to do. Okay? Bad things. Wallet and cash. Take all your stuff like that, or take all your cash, put it in your wallet, then put your wallet inside of a bag. If your loose cash gets lost in the TSA machine, the government will not give it back. You just lost your money.
27: What a surprise.
0: So I don't get like loose cash. The wallet. How does it disappear in that little conveyor belt? Unless it's really busy and the bag gets mixed up and somehow somebody puts it in their friggin' pocket.
28: Question for a TSA
0: Good
28: person.
0: Call.
28: I'm not sure.
0: Good call.
28: Passport and ID, sort of the same thing as your wallet. Just put it in a safe bag so it's not going to get. I'm always afraid things are going to get stuck in the little conveyor belt thing. You know what I mean? Even like going to the grocery store when I put a card down, I'm convinced it's just going to.
0: Yeah.
27: The machine's going to eat it.
28: Yeah, exactly.
27: And I just spent the whole time going through a bunch of crappy cards to get a one good one.
28: Yeah, to find the one.
27: Yes.
28: And it's like $5.99.
0: Yeah.
28: Anyways.
27: At least.
28: Your phone. TSA said that TSA lines are the number one place for stolen smartphones. So once it pushes through, you're not always with your bin, right? Your bin can be ahead of you. Mm-hmm. If somebody sees a phone, that's a snatch and go.
0: Yep.
28: So keep that in a bag. Watches and jewelry, same thing. Loose lithium batteries or power banks, they're a fire risk.
0: Yeah.
28: I don't know.
0: So what they are saying, correct me if I'm, this is my understanding is if you have a bag, a backpack, whatever, put it in the backpack.
28: Yes. Right. Put your stuff inside of a bag.
0: Don't put it loose. Like, you know what I've always done? Take my hat, put my hat down upside down, and I put it in my hat.
28: Yep.
0: But I don't do that. Yep. Make sure it's in a bag. Okay,
27: I've seen Greg with a hat on.
0: Smart.
28: And the one other thing they mentioned, your headphones, glasses, neck pillows, not necessarily because they're going to get lost, more just because it's really germy.
0: Yeah.
28: And you don't want to get the ick
0: on your face.
28: Stuff.
0: On your face.
28: Yeah.
0: Okay, yeah. Didn't know that. Good suggestion.
27: You don't want the ick on your face.
28: No.
0: You don't. Kelly, five things you need to know.
14: Diagnoses of gambling disorder is on the rise in states that have legalized sports betting. Gambling disorder is a recognized mental health condition in which patients who often cannot stop gambling despite the growing distress and harm they experience. A new study by Epic Research shows that diagnoses are up more than 60% since 2018, with the biggest increase among young men. The study found a 30% decline in gambling disorder diagnosis in the 11 states that did not legalize sports betting.
0: Mm.
14: On a side note, it was a good day to take the favorites in the World Cup yesterday, as France, Mexico, and Norway won decisively, despite giving up the 2-1 odds.
0: Yeah.
14: Bad day to take the Red Sox and the over on a 2-team parlay, and the Red Sox, the over, and Jaron Duran to have 2 total bases on a 3-team parlay, because, first of all, the Red Sox lost, so you're going to lose all 3 parlays.
0: Yeah.
14: But it was also a good day to take a 3-day parlay on the White Sox-Orioles over, which was 10.5. They scored 12 runs. It's a good day to have the San Diego Padres and Cubs in that parlay, which was 11.5 the over. They scored 16 runs.
0: Yeah.
14: And finally, as you go into bed, you check your phone just to see how the last game's doing.
0: Of course.
14: Miami at Colorado. And the overs for the Rockies games, always higher because of the elevation at Coors Field.
0: Right.
14: I needed 12 runs in that game. Oh, look at that. Miami 14, Colorado 3. So that's a 3-team parlay, $9 to pay $69.59. So overall, pretty good day. But again, be careful. Know when to say no.
0: He's a legend.
28: Oh, wow.
0: He's a legend. That's the longest 5 things he's ever done, by the
28: way.
0: That's
28: true.
0: He set the record right there. Laura, 5 things you need to know.
3: Okay. Oh, crap. It's trying to open.
0: You didn't know it was coming to you?
3: Well, no, I did. I was into his story, and then now, because these pop-ups, they just keep going.
0: They're popping up.
3: Okay. Anyways, I know. You go to your phone for everything we do, right?
0: Yep.
3: Okay. Well, I have some good news. Nutrition apps really do work and give you a good foundation to actually help keep you on track. Okay, on track. Okay. So if you have a nutrition app and it can help you build a healthy relationship habit and with your day to day and what you're eating and what you're putting in your body and actually kind of turn it into a game. Nutrition tracking apps like MyFitnessPal and Noom are also using like gaming features to help people kind of like get into it more. The problem with that is sometimes kind of like the addiction to gambling that Kelly was just talking about. Gamification features may actually do more harm than good for some people because they get totally obsessed.
0: Gamification, basically turning stuff like this into what feels like a game.
3: Right.
0: And then you're chasing it all the time because you feel like you're playing some weird game. It's weird.
3: Yeah, so just tracking your day-to-day, what you're eating and putting in your nutrition will help you. But turning it into that game of where you have to...

0: 17% is low. Do you know what it was in 2018? It was 74% of the top 50 were explicit. That's an incredible drop. And I mean, it's not like I sit around listening and noticing that kind of thing, but I just thought it was a layup for bands to get, you know, popular songs the dirtier they were, you know, which doesn't necessarily mean it's good songwriting. It means someone's basically, you know, taking the easy way out as far as songwriting.
1: It reminded me of the new version of the hair bands.
0: Yeah.
1: Some of the hair bands came out with albums and titles and stuff like that. And then it's like, oh, look, the rock bands.
0: Yeah. Who did? Hold on a second. Well, there's a band that I can't think of the name here. Hold on. Bad Girlfriend. Who did Bad Girlfriend? Hold on.
1: Is that Theory of a Dead Man?
0: Yeah, I think so. Theory of a Dead Man. They did a few, and I like Theory of a Dead Man. I just didn't like all that stuff all at once from all these different
1: angles.
0: Well,
1: she was a bad, bad girlfriend.
0: Yeah, exactly. All right, well, anyway, it's just interesting. People don't seem to be interested in songs with sexual lyrics or profanity these days. Like I said,
1: it's different times, but see, they're even noticing in movies. Mm-hmm. If you watch a movie these days, we're not seeing nude scenes like we used to.
0: Right. The theory is, writers and critics have said people are listening to nostalgic radio-friendly songs. And the second is decreasing popularity of hip-hop and rap. Now, I think hip-hop and rap are still going to be positive, but I mean, still going to be popular. But I mean, maybe they've taken a hit in popularity. You know, I mean, rock certainly has, that's for sure. Back in the late 2010s, rap accounted for more than 50% of Spotify's top 50 chart, sometimes even 75%. This year, it's only 25%. You know, I mean, also, the country scene has changed, and there's a lot of country on the charts, and they are not profane definitely less risky or risque than other forms of music, you know.
2: Well, but anyway, you can find that stuff everywhere now. When that first came out, it wasn't like you could find that stuff everywhere.
0: Yep, you are right. So there you go. There's some things, just things. Take it, put it away. Maybe just want to lock it in there or just let it go. Let it go. Whatever you want to do. It's 6:26. It is Wednesday. We have Who's the Douchebag a little bit later. But first, we have Kelly Brown. Brawl at Fenway. We got news and sports next.
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9: Good morning. It's 6:33. Extreme heat warning today and tomorrow. We'll get to the weather in just a minute. Red Sox winning streak comes to an end. Sports coming up as well. President Trump signaling a new push to end birthright citizenship through Congress after a Supreme Court ruling blocked his executive order on the issue. In a Truth Social post Tuesday, Trump said the 6-3 decision upholding birthright citizenship was too bad for our country, but argued it could be changed through legislation. A new bail notification system is being launched in New Hampshire. It gives police officers timely information on bail conditions, with Governor Kelly Ayotte saying it will ensure violent offenders are held accountable. Bill provides bail information on the same day as ordered by the courts. Attorney General John Formella said awareness of bail conditions and protective orders are critical safeguards in domestic and other high-risk cases. A new study is linking PTSD among ground zero first responders with faster aging. Researchers at Stony Brook University in New York found molecular changes associated with accelerated aging. SUNY students and scientists tested blood samples from nearly 400 ground zero first responders nearly two decades after the September 11th terrorist attacks on America. Sox winning streak comes to an end. It's morning buzz sports time. Hey! Sox lose 8-1 to the Nationals last night. Cade Cavalli was dealing for the Nationals. He struck out 13 batters over seven innings. Little situation in the fourth inning after striking out Wilson Contreras.
10: Waits a 3-2. Him up. And Cade Cavalli said something to Wilson Contreras. Here we go. Benches are clearing. Wilson Contreras had rerun homer last night and chucked his bat, and now he wants to throw his helmet and hit Cavalli. And this is a good old-fashioned Donnybrook.
11: I don't know. I saw it. I don't know if it was a Donnybrook.
9: A couple punches thrown.
11: Like, when you and I think Donnybrook, it's like, you know.
9: It's hockey time.
11: Yeah. You're going over the top. You got people with dislocated shoulders walking off, their arms dangling.
9: But it was fun.
11: Yeah. And it was cute.
9: Congratulations to Wilson Contreras, who was a bit of a hothead, but I like him. He's been a great addition this year, one of the few.
11: Yeah.
9: Who's the first Red Sox player in franchise history to be ejected in two consecutive games.
11: Yeah.
9: So congratulations to Wilson Contreras.
11: There you go.
9: On the mound as the Sox and Nationals wrap up that series of 135 today at Fenway. Day one of NBA free agency. Raptors reacquire Kawhi Leonard from the Clippers. And LeBron James confirms he is leaving the Lakers. The 41-year-old thanked L.A. and is rumored to be joining Steph Curry in Golden State. We'll see. There's also whispers about the Miami Heat rejoining them or perhaps the Cleveland Cavaliers. Disappointing day for some Americans. It's Wimbledon Tuesday, and that includes Serena Williams, who lost to Maya Joint from Australia. Serena did win the second set, made it interesting, but apparently wasn't covering all the court. So let's see what happens.
11: Yeah, we don't cover all the court, Scotty.
9: I don't know if that's you got to cover most of it. Mm-hmm. Anyway, favorites came away with wins in another edition of World Cup knockout games.
12: It's called the World Cup.
9: We'll start with Norway, who was getting late as they were tied with the Ivory Coast at one.
13: Here is Bob. Oh, what a lovely ball that is. Into Berg. No,
9: You didn't hear it there, but that's Norwegian stud Erling Haaland.
11: Yeah.
9: Guy that gets a lot of press, and he came through.
11: He's the handbag guy.
9: He looks like a Viking.
11: Yeah, he's the handbag guy. Big, tall guy's car. He looks like a Viking. Good-looking guy.
4: He did a thing on his girlfriend last night on the news. Like, hey, who's the girl that's cheering him on?
11: He likes high-priced handbag, like tote bags, really? I guess. And that's a thing he's known for.
4: I've been into it for a little while, too.
11: I watched the game. It was a good game.
9: He scored in the 86th minute. Mm-hmm. Let's see. France, they're just a different kind of team, man. They smoked Sweden 3-0 in New Jersey. And Mexico used a home crowd advantage to blank Ecuador 2-0. Three more games on tap, of course, including the United States, who tonight will host Bosnia-Herzegovina. Levi Stadium, Santa Clara, kickoff at 8 o'clock for the Americans.
11: Tom Fox. Bosnians.
9: Mm-hmm. Yes, sir. I'm Kelly Brown. Morning Bus Sports.
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13: Traffic right now on 93 southbound in New Hampshire, looking good through most of Mass too. Heavy traffic at Mystic Valley Parkway, slow to the Zakim Bridge. Everett Turnpike looks fine through the Bedford Tolls. Route 3, your normal traffic, 495 to Route 129. No problems on Route 1. Everything's looking good on 495 until you get down to West Main Street, where there is two right lanes blocked due to a vehicle fire. No problems at all on 128 or on Route 1. 95 southbound slow at Walnut Street. That's the latest from the Morning Buzz Traffic Desk.
9: Extreme heat warning. Very hot and humid. Thunderstorms in spots. High of 91 today. Looking at 100 degrees on Thursday.
11: Thank you, Kelly. You have you got to find a place. You're going to find a place today. And more so yesterday, more so tomorrow, but today's going to be hot. And then it gets really hot, like muggy. Like, let's take it easy type of muggy the next couple of days. Okay? Spontaneous combustion hot. You might just burst into flames.
4: I hate when that happens.
11: Who's telling me about mulch? Who's telling me about that? Mulch can spontaneously combust.
13: Oh, yeah. Mulch can catch on fire very easily.
4: Really?
11: Yeah. That's fun. Did you know that?
4: Yes. But...
11: Somebody said about it yesterday or whatever.
4: I just heard it recently.
11: Yeah. I go home and Valerie's mulching and I'm like, yeah, you know that catches on fire. And we got the hot day. I don't think it happens much here. I think it's probably more...
13: It's extremely rare in residential settings, but it typically happens when there's a large, deep pile of mulch because the heat gets trapped inside, and that's how it goes. So, like landscaping companies, instead of having like a big pile, you'd have to spread it lower because... Mm.
11: Yeah, you get near it, and you can feel the heat from it. All right, anyway, so be careful, everybody. We have, coming up this morning, we got the douchebag. Also, tickets to see the Guess Who coming up next week at the Bank NH Pavilion. With Don Felder of the Eagles. Going to be a great show. We got some tickets for you. That's coming up.
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10: Look out! Heat Dome. Well, I never even heard of that until a couple years ago. Some weather guy, whatever, came up with some cool name to flash across the screen. We got a heat dome.
11: And it still scares people.
10: True. I mean, it's a dome of heat.
11: Yeah.
10: It's intimidating. What'd you say, Chris?
12: I don't want to be in a dome of heat.
10: I want to be in a dome
12: of air conditioning.
10: Yeah. I want holes in that dome, to sort of let the heat out.
12: Yeah.
10: Right? If you are, I don't want to get all public service-y on you, but if you're going to be doing something outside, you're going to, for those of you that work outside, you got to hydrate and stuff like that.
11: Check on Nana.
10: And the dogs and the pets. Think about taking a dog for a walk or a pet for a walk.
12: We did at 4:30 yesterday afternoon.
10: You know, the pavement is very hot. You got to bear that in mind, And you have to start thinking outwardly, not inwardly.
12: You got any, carbonated beverages in your car? Get them out.
10: Oh, yeah, that's right.
12: Explode on you.
10: Yeah, I don't have I don't have
11: the carbonated beverages.
12: Me too. I was kind of directed at Kelly because I had a feeling he had some in the car.
13: I had two 12-packs in there.
14: Once a year, I'll have one or two problems in the summer, and then once or twice a year, I'll have an explosion in the winter.
10: Yeah, I don't have that.
12: Nope. Yeah. I'm proud of you, buddy. Welcome to the team.
10: Oh, God.
12: Welcome to the team. Show it off to the people.
10: Dude, I don't even want
12: I want that finished by 8 and on to round 2.
11: What are we talking about?
14: It's a small space capsule.
12: He's on the team.
10: I've been under assault at home. Really.
12: For good reason.
10: It's what it's been. And Laura, this is filled with water.
13: Good for you. We've only been telling you that for years.
10: I know. You guys have been both on me.
11: Did you have the container at the house, or did you have to go buy one?
10: No. Valerie bought these Haagen-Dazs 96-ounce, whatever they are.
12: It's a very good size.
10: Water things. I don't know what is the brand. Yogi. I don't even know what that is.
11: For her little bear.
10: That's
12: awesome.
10: Don't do that.
12: Don't
15: do that.
12: Crunchy
15: bear. Hey, crunchy bear.
12: Right, so
15: what's going on?
10: So I don't, apparently.
15: I'm going to drink some water.
10: I would agree. I know. And don't. Save me the emails and all that stuff. I drink an astonishingly low amount of water.
12: Yes, you do.
10: Okay. I do drink water. But, when somebody says, you're going to have 96 ounces. I don't imbibe anything that much. You know what I mean? I'm probably running on fumes, whatever. So it's been a thing.
14: And so she bought these giant, what are these? What do you think, 28 ounce? What are these?
4: I don't even know. I don't even know what they are.
14: Whatever. Anyway.
4: It's a big one.
14: She bought one for the kids, you know, and the partners
4: ounces.
14: And everybody. Yeah, 40 ounces. So it showed up. And everybody's got colors. Mine, and she's black. It's black. So anyway, point is, it's been on the counter for about a month. And she's like, are you going to use that, honey?
11: You got ice in there?
14: You got to start drinking water, honey.
11: You got some ice, honey?
14: And yesterday was the first day I used it.
13: And you loved it, didn't you?
14: I brought it out
11: with
14: us.
11: Your skin looks fantastic.
14: All right, just let me get through this. It's hard enough. I mean, it's hard enough. Because people are going to see this on the video. I'm carrying around this tankard. A tankard, for God's sake. Anyway, I bring it out. We sit down on the deck, you know, to eat outside. And it's lovely. And there's a little bit of a breeze. Still hot. But anyway, I put it on the table. She looks at me and she just smiles. Nice little smile.
13: Good, you made her happy.
14: And I'm like,
5: hey, boo-boo.
14: Whatever. Okay.
4: Crunchy bit.
5: Crunchy bit. In the house.
4: Hey, crunchy bit.
5: So now, drinking the water.
14: Now I'm thinking, like, I don't know how long this is going to last. I mean, I don't know how long I'm going to do this.
13: You're going to keep doing it.
11: Because your arm hurt from holding it.
14: No, it's just, it's another thing.
13: I know, but it's a good thing.
14: I know.
13: It's a very good thing.
14: I know.
13: And you talk about, your skin. This is good for your skin.
14: It's not going to help rosacea. Rosacea is something completely different.
11: No, I'm just saying.
13: Water's a healing. Water heals.
11: How many,
13: for your headaches.
11: How many gallons you in today?
13: I'm serious. I want that refilled today.
14: I'm sorry. I was it's got a straw.
11: I know.
14: It's got a built-in straw. I feel like an idiot.
11: Oh, you don't look like that.
14: No, shut up. You know I do. Anyway, I got that. That's going on in my house. That's what's happening at my house. What's happening at Scotty's house is a completely different thing.
13: Hey now. Hey, that porno talk yesterday.
14: Yep. Hey, somebody's got something new to play with at the house.
11: Amy got glasses.
14: He's got one of those swing sex chairs.
13: It's like he's married to a different woman all of a sudden.
14: Yeah.
13: He's very excited.
14: She's got glasses.
13: Full librarian now.
14: Oh,
13: she's sitting on the couch with her book.
14: Oh, my God. Your books are late. You are in trouble, mister.
11: I know is I'm trying to wind down. She's winding me up. I go, whoa.
14: Girl, what are you trying to wind me up?
11: She's like, what? I'm like, that. It's hot.
14: Glasses are hot.
11: Yep. Mm-hmm.
14: Glasses are hot. There's no question about it. You know.
11: Said, do you think maybe we can...
14: This is where it gets creepy.
13: You want to come over and study?
11: Yeah, do you think maybe we can involve those in some scenarios? What is wrong with you?
14: Nothing's wrong with
11: Nothing.
14: Me.
11: Nothing. You don't have to squint anymore.
14: Mm. So is she the boss?
11: Oh, she absolutely.
14: She's the librarian.
11: Yeah.
13: You say yes, ma'am?
11: Yes. Yes.
14: She's an elected official. I don't know. Scotty likes to be told. He likes to, you know what I mean?
11: Well, it's a strong-willed
14: woman.
11: Depends on the voice.
14: Yeah.
11: Yeah. I don't need to be mean about it.
14: Doesn't want you to yell at him.
11: Makes
14: Laura.
11: It go away.
14: He just wants you to be.
13: Makes what go away? Oh, gone. I didn't know it went there.
14: The thing is though, this is what I think. That's what he admits.
13: Oh, it's way worse than his head.
14: Yeah, exactly.
13: Oh, it's way worse than his head.
14: He goes way past that.
13: Yes.
14: Yeah. I honestly think she probably, you crawl around and she rides your back. I think something like
11: no.
14: Yeah.
13: Not on his back. He's not crawling around on his hands.
11: No, I told you guys.
13: Once he gets down, he can't get back up. Remember, you had stuff in there.
11: I told you guys a while ago when they put water in the fridge. It took like 3 hours to get
13: out. Hard time to get
14: up. Okay.
5: All
14: right. Anything, Kelly, for this?
5: Yeah, I know.
14: You're going to leave it alone.
5: Yep.
14: Well, he would not grant you the same peace that you are. Nice.
5: I touched his hand early this morning and said, hey, listen, I'm thinking about you.
14: Yeah. All right. Good for you.
11: What? Then he put his glasses on and said, is there anything going on? I said, no.
13: No.
14: He said, your book's
13: nothing.
14: Okay.
11: Good.
14: All right. Anyway. There you go. There's going on in our lives. What's going on in yours? I don't know. We have to break. Kelly has news, sports. First day of July. Obviously hot. It's going to be that kind of day. So just bear it in mind. We'll get through it.
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9: Good morning. It's 7:01 summer scorcher. Going to be on tap today for a lot of New England, and it's likely to start a heat wave. National Weather Service is issuing an extreme heat warning that will be in place today through Friday. Forecasters say the heat index value could reach up to 110 degrees in some spots. Supreme Court striking down President Trump's effort to end birthright citizenship. House Speaker Mike Johnson reacted to the decision during a House GOP press conference.
10: I'm very disappointed in that outcome. I think it subjects the country to serious challenges going forward, and we'll have to deal with it as Congress.
9: Meanwhile, Democrats have applauded the decision. The case came from a lawsuit filed by the ACLU in New Hampshire last year. Bernie Sanders, meanwhile, not happy with a recent court ruling by the Supreme Court. Senator Sanders shared his thoughts yesterday after the court lifted limits on how much political parties can spend on advertising in coordination with candidates. Sanders says the Supreme Court made a corrupt campaign finance system even worse by giving billionaires even more power. New data finds 62% of New Hampshire residents disapprove of President Trump's overall job performance. 38% approve, and less than 1% are unsure. His approval rating is down 24% from February before the war with Iran started. The UNH Granite State poll of nearly 2,400 respondents was conducted between June 18th and 23rd with a margin of error of 2%. People who like to swim near a Harpswell, Maine beach being asked to be aware of their surroundings while they're in the water. That is because a great white shark surfaced earlier this week a couple of hundred yards off of Cedar Beach on Bailey Island. You're familiar with Bailey Island.
11: Very much so. It's a beautiful place. There was a few years back a woman who was killed by a shark.
9: 2020. Right,
11: yeah.
9: I was going to have you play the Jaws music and stuff, but then I remembered.
11: Yeah, right.
9: Yikes. Mm-hmm. The sighting this week was reported by a fisherman, and a warning flag was raised at the beach as a precaution. Morning Buzz Sports. Sox winning streak over. They lose to the Nationals last night 8-1. At Fenway Park, LeBron James confirms he's leaving the Lakers in Norway, France, and Mexico with wins yesterday in the World Cup. I'm Kelly Brown, Morning Buzz News.
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14: Traffic. 495 southbound, you're slow as you approach 93. No problems on the Everett Turnpike, Route 3, your normal traffic from 495 to Treble Cove Road. 93 southbound, you're on the brakes from Mystic Valley Parkway to the Zakim Bridge. No major problems on Route 1. 95 southbound slow from North Ave to Washington Street. And everything else out there, Spalding Turnpike 101 through Manchester, moving fine. No problems to report. Everything else, Route 1, 128, good. That's the latest from the Morning Buzz Traffic Desk.
9: Yeah, extreme heat warning. Very hot and humid. Thunderstorm in spots today. High of 91. And tomorrow.
11: Thank you, Kelly. Feels like 111 degrees today. That's why I can't live in a place like Phoenix or, you know, Texas down there or Louisiana. I can't. I just can't. I know that we put up with winter, but I can handle winter.
4: Yeah.
11: I can't handle 110 degrees. We were in Las Vegas, remember?
4: That was gross.
11: And it was like 107.
4: That was gross.
11: We had to run from one building to another.
4: We weren't really running.
11: We
4: were walking fast.
11: I was running because I could not handle it. I mean, I can't. I just don't do it. And don't give me that it's a dry heat. It's 110 degrees.
4: Was it a dry heat?
11: Yeah.
4: Better?
5: Well, it does make it a little better.
11: It was so hot on the roof, on the pool of the where the roof is in the hotel we stayed in. You had to skip like across the actual patio to get to the pool because the surface was so hot, you know? So, anyway. The heat is on. That Who's the Douchebag coming up at 8. I put this aside the other day, and I just wanted to throw this out there and see if anybody would be willing to, I don't know, share some intel. Your own personal intel. Okay, now this is a question I'm going to throw out there.
4: Okay.
11: And come on back with it. If there's something that you think, and it doesn't have to have 100% success rate, okay? But if I said to you, since we were just talking a little bit ago about Scotty, and you know, the whole, likes to be bossed around, not in person, but maybe, you know, by an attractive...
4: No, actually, what we were talking about, Greg, is aiming at glasses.
11: Right. But it led to, you know, whatever. Point is, I was reading this article the other day about the people survey, whatever that they did, whatever, about how signs that let you think that person's going to be good in bed or not good. Do you think that there are certain signs, visible signs, nothing obvious, nothing actual, overtly sexual or anything like that, but just kind of like, because it's always been like, oh, that person's a good dancer. I've heard you, right?
4: Yeah.
11: If they're a good dancer,
4: okay,
11: they're good in the bedroom.
4: Like a break dancer?
11: No. Yes, all kinds of dancing.
4: When you turn around and you see somebody spinning around on their head,
11: yeah,
4: and they're doing it, you go, wow.
11: That's a good point. I don't know. But so I want to throw this out there and just to see if you have something that you've always kind of thought, I bet that person is good in bed. What was it about them that made you think that? Or the exact opposite, right? Because one of the things in the article, and this is funny, I think, they said that people who are always bumping into things, like people who are kind of clumsy, just... Okay, it's impossible.
14: You're looking at me.
11: But then, I'm not looking at you. I'm not. I'm just saying people who are clumsy, and this is what the article said, cannot be good in the bedroom. And I don't. I mean, look,
14: well,
11: there's no hard fast rule for any of this.
4: Mm-hmm.
11: So it doesn't mean it's 100% true. But maybe it's true more than it's not. I don't know. I'm throwing it out there. So I know
4: nerdy chicks.
11: What?
4: Nerdy chicks. I think there's. Good in bed. You know, there's...
11: Now, why are you all nervous?
4: Yeah,
11: like,
4: nervous.
11: You're all, like you
4: not
11: don't want to say
4: I just
11: it.
4: Mean, yeah.
11: Yeah. Right. Okay.
4: They're a little bit more reserved, you know.
14: You think they're hiding the good stuff.
4: Yeah.
11: Well, because they're smart. Nerdy women, men are smart, You know, they know when to turn it on, when to turn it off. I got to guess that. I don't know. But it talked about, you know, like one of the things that they said, they're not good. They wouldn't be good in bed if they never ask about how you feel. If they never ask about let's hear this out.
4: All right, I'm listening.
11: They never ask about how you feel because they're not really concerned about you.
4: Yeah.
11: So what? So if they don't show concern about you, they're not going to be concerned about you in bed.
4: They don't care if they're hurting.
11: That's not at all what I'm saying. That's not at all.
5: They're not concerned with making you feel anything.
11: Is there something that you think, like, just by seeing somebody, you go, that a person who's can do that or is like that is probably going to be good in bed? Anything?
4: Anything, Kelly?
11: Because I always thought, like, a really good dancer is probably really good in bed.
15: There's less inhibitions, I guess.
11: Yeah.
15: You know, the more like, if somebody is not social, I would think maybe they're not going to be free with their body.
4: Their body.
11: Well, it's entirely possible, but also the opposite could be entirely possible. Like, maybe that's, like Scotty said, where they're saving it all up. Kayla, anything like that, though, you, because it was always dancing that I heard. That's a thing.
5: I don't know. I think there's just like an attitude that you can you can get, and but I don't know what that is.
11: Mm-hmm.
5: Like, it's just like it's a vibe.
11: Yeah,
5: there's just like this confidence, but like subtle. I don't know.
11: I think subtle is probably huge.
4: Yeah.
11: In that regard, and
5: it's
11: I'm
5: like if you don't have to show it off, you don't have to be showy because you're going to show it.
11: Right.
5: Later. You know what I mean? Like, I like that.
11: I think a natural. I don't know what the word is. Comfortability, if that's a real word, like a natural sort of just feeling of being at ease and a graceful movements. That's probably one thing.
4: Tom says a woman that was raised in the woods.
11: I got a text that says, this is a nice text. It says, women who read smut novels are fun in bed. That might be an indicator, right? Maybe. I don't know. I am not poo-pooing anything.
4: At this point, we're just taking notes.
11: Because
4: we are studying.
11: There's no... Yeah, this is a social experiment. All right, well, we only get a couple minutes. I will open the phones, and you can text 82945 or 888-556-7625. And I want to hear from both men and women, okay? Kretschy, if she rides horses, she's probably great in bed. I think... Show me women who ride horses are incredibly attractive. And I'm not... It's not because of that. They just are. I mean, they're in great shape. Riding a horse is difficult. Yeah. Equestrian athletes are beautiful. Ladies who carry themselves with a certain kind of confidence give off those good in bed vibes for me. I would agree. I agree, Kretschy, about the good dancing. I also think that shy, nerdy guy has a little more energy and emphasis when he might feel like he has something to prove. Maybe. I will say the opposite is true. If they shoot their mouth off, if they love the top big talkers, like about how good they are and all that stuff, I ain't buying that for a second.
4: So that's the bad sign. If that's the bad sign.
11: Well, that's what the article said.
4: Okay. Yep.
11: That's one of the things I read in the article. I think that's agree. I'm saying nothing. Heavy drinkers I have encountered. Heavy drinkers. I have never encountered one that was good in bed.
15: You gotta have the right balance. You gotta have the slight.
11: You don't want to be falling out of bed,
5: falling asleep.
4: Heavy drinkers
11: bumping their head. You don't want to do that.
4: They passed out again.
11: On the other side, I don't know if this is pro or con. It just said dirty fingernails. I'm gonna be good. You can't. Dirty fingernails. No, unless you're into garden sex and you're just got
4: that. But they also could work with their hands and know what they're doing.
11: Maybe that's a good one.
15: They're good at pulling the weed.
11: If someone is a bad drivers, if someone is a bad driver, it always means a bad time in bed.
15: Really?
11: I'm relaying the information. Okay, I am not the arbiter of this study.
15: Maybe that goes with like the clumsy thing.
11: I am relaying the information. Do I want to do this? Do I want to go to the phone? Okay, this
5: is gonna be good. I mean, you know what you're getting.
11: Yeah. Let's see what Gordon has to say. How you know if what you see that makes you think that person's good or not in bed? Gordon, what drop of wisdom are you going to give me?
16: Oh boy. no good in bed if she drools.
17: See, I think just the opposite.
5: Who kills into the drooling?
15: Gordon. If she drools.
18: Gordon's always good for the nugget. It's like it's never more than 9 words. I think that's his limit. That's the limit right there.
17: Women with low self-esteem, they're total animals in the bedroom.
5: Mm. Oh.
15: Really?
18: Wow.
17: This one might not be good for air.
18: let me see.
17: Sorry, Red. You better put that line first.
18: Okay. John Mayer says that women who love hot weather and brightly colored fun dresses are sexual napalm.
17: Wow.
18: I don't know anybody that loves hot weather and loves bright clothes. Mm. I don't know anybody. Have you seen the pictures on the luau? I'm just saying.
17: Maybe.
18: Let me
5: you
18: see
5: know
18: here.
5: What it can do with a blow up palm tree?
18: Yeah, it's amazing. It's amazing.
5: That was fun.
18: Let me see. A guy with swagger and strong legs. Make that noise, Scotty. I can't make.
15: Wow.
18: Yeah, that's from Kathy. I can attest, nerdy chicks / horse girl, always great in bed. Yeah. People who dye their hair bright colors. Hold on a second. Where to go? People who dye their hair bright colors are a freak in the bed. That's a good thing, I'm guessing. Is what
17: obviously,
18: I'm told.
17: A gymnast must be incredible in bed, as well as somebody that churns butter.
18: Mm, okay, also butter churner. Kristen, what's a sign?
5: I get it.
18: What is a sign, Kristen, that makes you think someone's good in bed?
19: Are very good with their hands.
18: I'm sorry, say that one more time, hon. You broke up.
19: Blue collar workers are very good with their hands.
18: Yeah. I would absolutely I would absolutely think that's true. Well, I mean, I know what she's saying.
17: No, but you agree.
18: Doesn't mean I enjoy it from. No, never mind that.
17: I just said you agreed.
18: Okay, thank you.
17: You're welcome.
18: Dave Jr., what do you got? What's the sign?
20: This is Dave Jr. from Crowley Math, the center of the universe, and you can tell someone's good in bed when they bald head.
15: Bald head?
20: Yeah, bald head.
18: Okay, you know, all right.
17: Got it, Kelly.
18: Okay,
15: any reasoning for that?
18: Yeah, because you got it's
20: yeah, you can rub that bald head, you know?
18: Yeah, so it's a solar sex panel, man. Have you heard that?
15: Oh,
18: God's sake.
15: We went there.
18: So John Hyatt's off, right? Little Village.
15: I don't know.
18: Solar sex panel. Think I'm kidding? She wears a lot of black leather. She's probably good in bed. Okay. Fetchy gamers. They know how to use their hands, ladies.
17: What's up?
18: All right, I'm going to say it. I wouldn't think gamers were particularly... I would be happily shocked by that. Okay, I know they're good in bed if they get their own name on a radio show. No, that is not. I'm not saying that. I would never. I don't talk. I don't
17: Greg,
18: talk.
17: Greg gets the job done.
18: I do not talk about it. Gretchen, nurses, they just want to take care of you.
5: Oh, that's sweet.
18: Okay. Not going to say that one. That one's not. I'm going to pass by that one. I'm going to pass by that one as well. People who have a lot of piercings are probably good in bed. That's from Bubba.
15: Bubba.
18: Probably right. Little jewelry.
15: Not afraid to show you stuff.
18: Okay. All right.
15: You know
18: I get
15: what I'm
18: you.
15: Saying?
18: Whoa. I like how Kelly chimes in a little bit from left field every once in a while.
15: I'm saying it. Maybe a girl not wearing any panties.
18: Mm.
15: She might be good in bed.
17: Panties.
5: Why is that so weird?
17: I like the way Kelly's his panties.
5: No panties on.
17: I'm going to tell you the way she wears the panties.
18: You know what?
17: I really popped the pee on that one.
18: You know what I like about that? It wasn't the panty thing. He's like, probably good. Yeah. Probably good. You know, that one's probably good right there. Probably, I bet that. I'd take a trifecta on that. Let me see here. People who try to make the conversation too sexual too fast. Yep. The rushers, yeah, probably. Bragging about being good in bed is usually an indication that they suck. If they can't dance, have no rhythm, if they're messy eaters, or have gross table manners, or if they're only interested in themselves. That's a lot happening there.
17: There's a lot going on there.
15: Some good points.
18: Mm. Lack of a sense of humor means they're bad kissers. Okay, all right.
5: Some of these texts are out of control.
18: I know. Well, I mean, everybody's got their thing, right? Based on their own experience. I'll take my 9-volt battery to that nip piercing beep. Okay.
5: It's gonna make a weird noise.
18: Take it easy. I don't wanna. No, come on. Don't give me some goofy saying from a calendar or something ridiculous. Plumbers, because they know the label. Stop. I'm not asking about that. Don't give me goofy takes from something you saw at Spencer's Gifts, for the love of God, okay?
17: That's a bad one.
18: Let's leave Spencer's Gifts out of this. Advanced guitar players definitely know how to do it. I'm going to leave the weight.
5: I'll stay careful.
18: Yeah, I'm going to leave that out. Yeah, same thing with the electricians. How many times have you... enough. The higher, the bigger the truck, the smaller the unit. I don't want to even comment on that. I don't even want
17: to... You've even said that. You have even said, well, when they, nice big truck.
18: When the big truck guys come after me, that's my only...
1: I got to be so loud.
18: It's my only comeback, right? I'll look at you in your little girly truck. Ooh, look at you with your big old mud truck and your truck nuts. Ooh, yeah, that's my only comeback. That's what it, you got to do that.
17: Let's hear it. Even if it
18: I'm just going to say this. Women who wear grippy socks.
5: Okay.
18: It's a rhyme. It's a rhyme, and I'm just going to leave the second part off.
5: Yeah. Grippy socks. Grippy.
18: Leave it alone.
21: They rocks?
18: No, just they Kelly. Rocks. Just stop. Yes. Just stop, okay? All right, let me see. All right. It's kind of,
5: that was funny.
18: When a minor inconvenience enrages them, men who are quick to anger are always terrible in bed. All right, that's an actual, all right.
17: A lot of plumbers out there.
18: If they can clean a pudding cup without a spoon.
5: Isn't that saying something?
18: That goes both ways. Men or women. All right. Pudding. A pudding cup.
17: So am I supposed to stand around the pudding cup section?
5: Let me see you clean that.
18: You went to the pudding cup. Oh, man, that is just rich. Wow, pudding cups. I haven't thought about those. I got a snack pack. Yeah, I used to bring it.
5: Say, Roadkill's a fan of the
18: pudding
5: snack cups.
17: Oh, God, there's nothing wrong with that.
18: Oh, gosh. All right. Girls who wear collars, absolutely freaks in bed. All right.
17: Collars?
18: Yeah, I don't like a choker. They call them a choker? Is that what that
5: looks
18: like?
5: Like a collar shirt.
18: Oh, a collared shirt? I don't know.
17: Greg was thinking more if they're actually wearing like a leash.
18: No. In the 70s.
5: Like
18: no, in the 70s, there was a thing called the choker. And it was not.
5: It came back in the 90s, though.
18: Yeah. Yeah. Don't wait.
17: That was Jake's. No, that was Greg's online name.
18: No. Yeah. No, it was not.
17: Greg from The Buzz, the choker.
18: Yeah. let me see here. Bikers and motorcyclists, not like cyclists. Bikers make better lovers than cyclists, I guess, is one. Yeah. If they have no social awareness, you know, they're probably clueless. They just don't know when to not say the wrong thing or something. They're probably just as clumsy in bed. Guys who wear their pants on backwards definitely like to party in bed. Thank you. One time, 64 years on planet Earth, I put one pair of pants on backwards once, and I'll never hear the end of it. You know what I mean?
5: But nobody else has ever done that in this room.
18: Sean, but in this room, this is a small room in the cosmic universe, Laura. It's a big world out there. Okay? Big world. All right. Anyway.

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5: Good morning. It's 7:31. Extreme heat warning today. Temperatures around 90. Thunderstorms in spots today. The fate of U.S.-Iran talks expected to take place today in Qatar appear to be up in the air. President Trump posted on Truth Social that Iran had requested a meeting following the latest round of tit-for-tat attacks in the region. Iran's foreign ministry was quick to deny that any high-level talks were planned. Manchester police say an arrest has been made in connection with the shooting. According to authorities, 35-year-old Jose Antonio Pantoja Martinez is the man who opened fire on during an argument. The bullet ended up hitting a woman. She needed treatment for non-life-threatening injuries. Martinez was taken into custody in Massachusetts and is awaiting extradition back to New Hampshire. U.S. Senator John Hickenlooper will win the Democratic Senate primary in Colorado after voters went to the polls Tuesday. He fended off a challenge from progressive state senator Julie Gonzalez. Village People frontman Victor Willis has passed away at the age of 74. Singer helped lead the 1970s disco group to international fame with hits like this one, YMCA.

0: Posted on the band's official Facebook page reads, Victor passed away Monday, June 30th, 2026, of a short but aggressive illness. Privacy is requested.
1: When I played the
2: Monday was June 29th, Kelly.
1: When I played the clip off the air when we were getting it ready, Kelly goes, "Don't underestimate Macho Man."
0: Yeah. Absolutely.
1: He was
2: your favorite
1: of the Macho.
3: No, the song.
2: Oh, I think
1: Macho.
2: No. Is he your favorite?
1: Is this guy your favorite member of the Village People? Oh,
0: I don't know.
2: Do you have a favorite character?
1: You like the cowboy?
0: I
1: like
0: them all. They're all part of a great group.
1: You like the construction worker?
2: I didn't know if you related to one more than the other. You don't seem like the construction guy, so. Mm.
0: Good point.
1: But maybe that's what he wants.
0: Yeah.
1: Okay.
2: Mm-hmm. Didn't know.
0: Mm-hmm. I used to, when I make nachos at the Brad, I would say, Nacho Man.
1: Which I think got used, didn't it? I mean, didn't that get used in a commercial at some point with nachos or something? Or am
0: I don't know.
1: Just should imagining been, that.
0: Damn it. Okay. Was that it? Just the two hits?
1: I don't think they had.
0: I don't know. R.I.P. Victor Willis from the Village People. Very hot and humid. Thunderstorm at Spots Hive 91. It is Morning Buzz Sports Time. Hey! Sox 5-game winning streak comes to an end. 8-1 loss to the Nationals last night. Cade Cavalli, awesome on the mound for the Nationals last night. He struck out 13 Red Sox batters. Little situation scuffle in the fourth inning after he yelled at Red Sox first baseman Wilson Contreras after striking him out. What did he say? Sit down, boy.
1: Yeah, he struck him out. There was a close, like when he was walking off the field, he brushed by the pitcher. And the next time he was up, he struck him out. He said, "Sit down, boy."
0: Yikes.
1: And it didn't.
0: Contreras runs a little hot anyway.
1: Yeah.
0: Contreras, along with Red Sox interim manager Chris Tracy, Chad Tracy, teammate Nate Eaton, and Nationals pitcher Miles Mikolas, all were ejected.
1: He said that he didn't. I think the pitcher said he had no idea that that was that kind of term. Mm. You know what I mean? Could be taken that way.
0: Yeah.
1: That's what he said.
0: All right. Take it. Anyway, Wilson Contreras, congratulations. First Red Sox player in the history of the franchise to be ejected in two consecutive games.
1: Nice to have a record.
0: Absolutely.
1: Mm-hmm.
0: Peyton Tolley on the mound. Red Sox and Nationals wrap up that series at 1:35 today. Day one of NBA free agency. See some news out there. Raptors reacquire Kawhi Leonard. Of course, he won a championship with the Raptors back in 2019. LeBron James confirms he is not going back to the Lakers. Of course, all kinds of speculation now that he is going to join Steph Curry in Golden State. There's also a possibility of going back to Cleveland or the Miami Heat. But LeBron wants to play next year, and he's not going to play with the L.A. Lakers. NHL offseason reaching a significant milestone. Free agency begins today. Disappointing day in London at Wimbledon Tuesday because Serena Williams. Comeback was short-lived, in singles anyway. I think she's still playing doubles, but she lost yesterday in three sets to Aussie Maya Joint in the opening round. World Cup, Norway takes down the Ivory Coast 2-1. Norwegian stud Erling Haaland, 86-minute goal, wins it for Norway. France dominates Sweden 3-0, and Kylian Mbappe continues to get it done.
4: Dembele to Mbappe. Step over from Mbappe. Still Mbappe! 1-0 France! And Mbappe becomes the all-time leading goal scorer in knockout matches in the World Cup final. And France score in New Jersey.
0: 3-0 was your final as France just dominated Sweden. And Mexico used a home crowd advantage. They blank Ecuador 2-0. Three games on tap today, highlighted by the U.S. hosting Bosnia-Herzegovina tonight, 8 o'clock in Santa Clara. I'm Kelly Brown, Morning Buzz Sports.
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2: No problems on the Everett Turnpike. Route 3, you're still on the brakes. 495 to Treble Cove Road. 95 southbound, stop and go north Ave to Washington Street. 93 southbound, your heaviest traffic is from Medford Square to the Zakin Bridge. You might hit some traffic before that around Montvale Ave, but nothing major going on there. 495 northbound, you're on the brakes from Lowell Connector up to Route 38. And 495 southbound, your normal traffic as you approach 93. No problems on the Spalding Turnpike, Route 4, 101 through Manchester, all free and clear. That's the latest from the Morning Buzz Traffic Desk.
0: Yes, hot and humid, thunderstorm spots, high of 91.
1: Laura went to the Paul Simon show up at Bank and Ace Pavilion. So it was a good show, yeah?
2: Yeah, I mean, he's older, yeah. So you knew going into it, but he played, the first set was his storyteller songs that he put out a couple years ago, and then second set was, you know, got Diamonds on the Soles of His Shoes. And
1: he did Bridge?
2: No.
1: He didn't do Bridge Over Troubled Water? I mean, I know it's an Art Garfunkel song, but he played it solo for a long period of time.
2: Not unless he did it. So I left at the second encore. So if he did the second encore, I missed it.
1: At least he showed up. I guess Lil Wayne didn't show up. He's a no-show up in Bangor, being told.
2: He's supposed to be at Bank NH Pavilion on Friday.
1: Lil Wayne didn't show. Said they never announced he wasn't going to make it until the curfew at 11 p.m. Made the concert end. No refunds. People were angry. Oh, that's weird.
2: He's supposed to be in town, like I said, Friday.
3: So he just didn't show up. They didn't say anything.
1: There'd be other people on the bill. Right. That part went off, I'm assuming.
3: No refunds.
1: You got most of the show. You just didn't get Lil Wayne.
2: That's true.
1: So people were a little pissed.
2: He's in Saratoga Springs tonight, or Thursday night, and then supposed to be in New Hampshire Friday night.
1: The spokesperson for Mr. Wayne hasn't spoken yet, so we'll look for some type of statement from from Mr. Wayne.
3: If he's the headliner and he didn't show up,
1: well, if they didn't announce it until 11, and he hadn't been on stage yet. I got to assume he's the headliner.
3: Yeah.
1: Right. So anyway, 7:30 down. Be careful with the heat. Okay.
3: Drink lots of milk.
1: Except those of you that love the heat, it's all yours. You can have it. It's yours.
0: Yeah, if there was a way we could give you more and take less, that'd be
3: I learned that from The Office. Michael Scott says drink more milk.
1: Yeah, that's stupid. But anyway, it is what it is. We're coming right back.
7: Ladies and gentlemen, do not be alarmed. We'll be right back.
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1: Hot! It'd be kind of hot today. Right. So let's keep the tempers down, okay? So people lose the cool sometimes in the heat, you know, get aggravated and stuff like that.
2: When was the last time you got really mad? And it didn't matter.
1: It have to be in the last 24 hours.
3: I was going to say, I know when. When you were probably sweating yesterday doing lawn furniture.
2: You didn't hear the whole story.
3: Oh.
2: As soon as I said it, all I thought about was Greg for a second.
3: Oh, I only heard that you told me that you were sweaty hot.
1: Yeah, we were moving down from the attic of the garage, you know, and there's a lot of things. Like, I don't know where the stuff comes from up there. I don't know where it comes from. I'm not bringing anything up there.
2: The garage seems to be just a collection.
1: I'm not bringing anything up there. Yeah. And yet all of a sudden there's stuff there. I'm like, what in the hell is this? What? Everything's in the way. Right? And it's usually very clean, but I don't know. All of a sudden, it's like, poof. Anyway, I got something. I got it down the stairs in the garage and then out and then to the back and carrying like a big piece of furniture, you know, up the stairs, onto the deck, the four steps, no big deal. But when I got there, it was a dog dish in the middle of the porch, in the middle of the deck. And I saw it and I'm like, I'm going to trip on that thing. So I may have... moved it out of the way.
4: You booted it, didn't you?
1: And I may have said something and said, you know, this blanking thing, I may have moved it out of the way relatively gently, but I guess with enough force to shatter it. It was plastic. It wasn't glass. It was plastic. So my wife just gave me the look. You've seen it. You know it.
2: Yeah.
1: You've gotten it from Amy, I'm sure.
2: Yep.
1: Yeah, I got that look yesterday because apparently, and I just shook my head. Don't say anything. Don't say anything. I got down and picked it up and it was over and it was fine.
2: Did you pick up pieces or just it?
1: I picked up the pieces.
4: Yeah. Oh, broke.
1: Yeah, smashed. What are you going to do? Every once in a while that happens, right?
5: That's a pretty solid kick for it to break the plastic, I feel like.
2: Greg's got to wait till you see his feet.
3: Good boot.
2: He's got a good kick to him.
1: I didn't like wind up. I moved it with force.
5: If I could see your face right now.
1: There's your answer to your question. Any other questions?
2: I walked into the handle of the new bulkhead door and I threw stuff around the basement and I went upstairs and I'm bleeding all over the place. And Amy's like, let me see. Oh, it's hardly anything. Oh, it hurts!
1: Yeah.
2: And then she goes, well, why'd you do that?
1: Yeah.
5: That's my favorite.
2: Because I figured I'd mess up my hairline.
1: Yeah. Look, I know. She's right. I know that. Okay, right. I shouldn't do that. But I got pissed. Okay, fine. Not at her, at the dog dish.
2: Do you ever remember seeing your dad get mad?
1: I've seen him get mad.
2: My dad has, with age, I think it's gone away, but an Irish temper.
1: Yeah.
2: Where I'd see him out in the garage, he'd step outside and that tool would go.
1: My dad didn't do that.
2: Over to the lot next door.
1: Yeah.
2: And then 10, 15 minutes later, you'd see him out there with a flashlight.
1: No. We were over the White Mountains and he was setting up the tent, the old green canvas ones,
2: the army ones
1: that were really heavy. It was pouring and we were under a little awning. And while he was setting up the tent in the pouring rain, first time I ever heard the F-bomb fly.
2: Really?
1: I was like, oh, wow! My mom was just shaking her head.
2: Kayla, there wasn't a lot to do in Barrington, so I dug holes. Okay, because I was probably chained to the tree that I was digging. And I'd go
5: trying to get water.
2: Get home every day. And
1: who digs holes?
2: I just dug a hole. And I had, you know, my Tonka trucks out there. Well, my sister wanted to have chickens, so they got chickens. And one morning in the summer, Dad looks outside, and there's smoke coming from the
3: chicken coop.
1: Mm.
2: So he, as he runs outside, falls into the hole.
1: Oh, dude.
2: And then...
1: Patty Mac going
2: then,
1: in the hole.
2: Goes out. Obviously, the little chickens had hit the light and it caused a little bit of... So put the fire out and everything. Never saw my shovel again. And the hole was filled in.
5: I wonder where the shovel is.
2: Yeah, I wonder where it is, too. I should go over to the open lot next to our mom and dad, see if it's over there.
1: Yeah.
5: I figured he buried it
2: in the
5: hole.
2: I got up the next day, and I'm like, and then next day, but later on that day, I'm like, hey, happened to my hole. Trying to get out of here.
1: I've never known a bored kid that goes, I think I'm going to
3: dig a hole.
1: Not just one, Laura. Like a bunch of
2: yeah.
3: Like he was chained to a tree.
1: Like Stanley Yelnats.
5: He was holes.
1: Stanley Yelnats in holes.
2: As you know, the one I was really concentrating on was kind of under the trees of the shade.
1: Yeah.
2: But I started to do other ones.
5: Can I ask, did you use like your Tonka trucks in the hole? Did you play in said hole? Did
2: you
5: get down in? Okay, so it wasn't just like I dug a hole and I'm going to move on to the next one.
2: But I'm not going to lie. I found myself more like I would every other scoop would probably go in the back of the Tonka truck. But I was digging. I was getting.
5: I had a plan.
2: I'm out of here.
6: China.
2: The rules suck here, and I'm leaving.
5: I'm going to China.
1: What are you gonna say, Kelly?
6: Imagine the surprise in China when he made it. All the way through.
1: I could just see him scooching down in the hole, pretending to be a groundhog, like playing a little Barrington groundhog games. You know what I mean?
6: Michael Myers on that Saturday Night Live skit.
1: Oh yeah.
6: When he's talking.
1: Yeah. Yeah. That's a fun walk down memory lane. Okay, we got Who's the Douchebag coming up. I was going to get to a couple. We got a bunch of talkbacks. We can do a couple quick ones here for you. All right, let's do this.
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8: 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What are you talking about?
1: The Talk Back app brought to you by our friends at Newburyport Bank. 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The Talk Back is an app that is... the iHeartRadio app. Just look up Greg and the Morning Buzz. Greg and the Morning Buzz on demand, and then you can record yourself a little voice message, and we will get it. We were talking about signs that what makes you think someone, just by some sort of visual sign or cue, that would be a good person in bed. Like, good in bed, or the opposite. Bad in bed.
9: Gretchy, I would say short, middle-aged Irish guys, about 18 pounds overweight, little graying hair, wearing glasses, work too much. They are the best in bed. Girls should really check it out.
1: I would think.
5: Poor guy.
1: Yeah,
5: promoting himself.
1: That's promoting himself. Scotty was like, "Is he talking about me?"
5: Oh, I thought he was totally talking about Scotty.
1: No, he said works a lot.
5: Well, that's it. Yeah. I went, what?
1: You know it's not Scotty. He's not working a lot.
5: That's part that threw me.
6: When he said 18 pounds, I saw us. That's Scotty.
1: Yeah. Kelly, it's funny you should say that. Here's one for you.
10: Hey, Kelly, I know lots of people feel bad for you because you do lots of stupid things, and they're always like, we can't be mad at Kelly. Oh, it's not true. We can't be mad at you. Regardless, please don't ever say panties again, because that sounds grody coming from your mouth. Keep panties out of your mouth.
1: It sounds what?
5: Grody. That's a great word.
1: That's an oldie but a goodie. Yeah. Right there. Also, Roadkit was talking about how much he. Hi, Amy's wearing glasses, so you know, let the fun begin, as he said.
11: Roadkill, be careful, bud. You're on a slippery slope. Glasses today. Tomorrow you'll be sitting in a chair in the corner of the room watching. Well, anyway, yeah, just be careful, buddy. You don't want to be a cuck. Yeah. Not cool.
1: You're going to be in his corner watching.
5: Wow.
1: Sorry. You're not laughing at that one, Scotty. No. I don't know why you're not finding that funny. I find it very funny. Okay, what else here? This is, I don't know what this is in reference to.
12: Hey, boo-boo. Okay. Have you seen my new water bottle?
1: Okay, thank you.
13: What if Mr. Ranger finds out?
12: Well, then I'll have to hide it in a picnic basket.
1: Okay, thank you.
13: Hello, Yogi Bear.
1: Okay, thank you. Appreciate it. I got the giant Yogi water bottle. It's a Yogi, I don't know, whatever. Valerie got them for everybody, and she's been staring at me for like a month. Are you going to use it? You need to drink more water. You've got to use it. So, anyway.
5: Crunchy beer.
1: I'm using it.
11: Hey, I got my water.
1: Yeah, there you go. Look at me. With my gallon water. Okay, well, anyway. We have Who's the Douchebag coming up. There's more talk facts, but we'll get to those in a little bit. First, we got the Who's the Douchebag after Kelly, which is next.
0: We'll be right back with more right after this. This is Greg in the Morning Buzz.
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29: Good morning. It's 802 extreme heat warning today and tomorrow. Very hot and humid, thunderstorm in spots, highs around 90. U.S. officials are in Qatar today to discuss peace negotiations with Iran, but they won't be meeting with Iranians. Instead, U.S. Special Envoy Steve Witkoff and advisor Jared Kushner will be meeting with Pakistani and Qatari mediators. A spokesman for Qatar's foreign ministry said no meetings or direct talks between the U.S. and Iran are currently scheduled. A new bail notification system is being launched in New Hampshire. It gives police officers timely information on bail conditions, which Governor Kelly Ayotte said will ensure violent offenders are held accountable. It provides bail information on the same day as ordered by the courts. Attorney General John Formella said awareness of bail conditions and protective orders are critical safeguards in domestic and other high-risk cases. Vermonters may be souring a bit on the governor. The UNH Survey Center released a poll yesterday that shows Republican Governor Phil Scott's approval rating has fallen to a new low of 51%. He is still 8 points above water, though, as his disapproval rating is just 43%. Also, Scott is still the frontrunner in possible matchups with Democrats Amanda Janu and Allie Richards. The FDA will allow Zyn nicotine pouches to be marketed with a modified risk claim. Zyn pouches contain nicotine, but not tobacco, and they have been authorized for sale in the U.S. since January of 2025. FDA is allowing the company to market Zyn's 10 flavors with the claim that using Zyn instead of cigarettes puts you at a lower risk of mouth cancer, heart disease, lung cancer, stroke, emphysema, and chronic bronchitis. These are the first nicotine pouches that are allowed to be marketed with a modified risk claim. Morning Buzz Sports. Sox lose to the Nationals 8-1 last night. LeBron James confirms he is leaving the Los Angeles Lakers. Norway, France, and Mexico with wins in the World Cup yesterday. U.S. hosting Bosnia-Herzegovina tonight in Santa Clara, 8 o'clock kickoff. I'm Kelly Brown, Morning Buzz News.
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4: 1-0.
6: Traffic. Everything's looking good right now on the Everett Turnpike down to Route 3. Route 3, you're slow. 495 down to Treble Cove Road. 495 northbound in Littleton, we have a crash. Two left lanes blocked. This delays you from Route 2A at exit 79 up to exit 75 at Route 111. 495 southbound, you're looking pretty good. 128 northbound, you're slow from 95 to Route 114. And let's see, 95 southbound, you're slow, Route 2A to Trapello Road. Everything else out there looks pretty good. 93 not hitting the brakes till Medford Square. That's the latest from the Morning Buzz Traffic Desk.
29: Very hot and humid, thunderstorm in spots, extreme heat warning. High of 91. Thank you, Kelly. I'm just taking a second. We got to do everything slow, man. With the heat. We got a heat index warning. We got warnings all across the United States of America. I'm not rushing for anything today, except maybe the ice cream truck. I didn't run after that. That's about it. You know?
6: We can have ice cream today.
29: Yeah. That's right.
6: We have a date at noon.
29: We have a date. We start our work on our beer, our Morning Buzz Autumn Buzz Copper Ale. Start that with our friends at Northridge Brewing Company. I was excited to see them. Awesome. Looking forward to that. No, the show ends at 10, but we're doing stuff here till we're working.
7: Did you only work 4 hours a day?
29: No, I wish. But it's fun. What are you going to do? Yes. What are you going to do? I mean, brewing beer is fun.
8: All right, if we have to. If we have to go somewhere today where it's really chilly.
29: Yeah. Yeah, really. No, always great to see the Fennerty's and their team at Northwoods Brewing Company. So we are looking forward to that. And the beer, I think I can say to you with a fair amount of surety, will be available earlier to you.
6: Yes.
29: Because people seem to like it, which is awesome. And we'll get it out to you a little earlier this year. So there you go. Okay. I don't know if you're ready.
8: I'm ready.
29: But it is time. That time of the week, Wednesday morning, when we take your situations that you're dealing with and we throw it out there so that somebody can tell you whether or not you're a douchebag.
9: Aging Dr. Douchebag!

0: mean, we're all, we could all, well, we all sometimes are wrong and act like a douchebag every once in a while. Happens to everybody, you know? Even the people think, well, I don't know. Yeah, you do. You just don't realize it. All right? And this is what this is about. Maybe you got something going on in your life, some sort of beef, disagreement, or something happened, and you want to just, it's like a, what do you call it? Check and balance.
1: Mm-hmm.
0: Not that there's much of that anymore, but check and balance on whether or not you're out of line or someone else is out of line. 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If you have something going on, you could always email it to us. 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
0: You could send it to him. He's going to just
2: delete it.
0: He's going to forward it to Laura.
2: Because he doesn't like having anything in his mailbox.
0: He's the only guy I know. For a long period of time, he's probably a little bit better now, but he would delete emails immediately, even work emails. You know what I mean? He had no way of tracking anything about an email that he sent or received.
1: I trust the people I work with that I don't need to track them.
0: It's not, I'm not going to explain it to you. Okay. Anyway, so I have one today that starts off with Cretchy. I'm so angry right now, I could throw up.
2: Oh, boy.
1: That's not good. I hate that feeling.
0: Yeah. Go get ready because I may puke while writing this.
2: Oh, boy.
1: Oh, God. Come
0: okay.
1: on.
0: All right. Okay. All right. You can call me, quote unquote, Deb.
2: I don't care for that.
0: I don't either. Don't like that at all. Slightly less than the Vern Troyer one. That one. Yeah. You can call me Deb. And this is about me and my longtime girlfriend, Tammy. We've pretty much been besties for most of our lives. Now, by complete coincidence, we both get pregnant at the exact same time, and we're both having boys. Pretty cool, right?
1: By the same man.
2: Oh, boy.
0: Not anymore. Ever since I was a teenager, I've been obsessed with one name for a boy child.
1: Oh, no.
2: You knew it was coming.
0: Jonah. That's a cool name.
2: Yeah.
0: Jonah is a cool name. Not kind of liked, not it's on my list. I've said it for years. I've talked about naming my future son, if I ever had one, Jonah, for capital letters, years. Everyone knows it. And every time I say it, Tammy would smile and say, that's a nice name. Fast forward to last week when Tammy went into labor. I have a few weeks left to go, and she had the baby. I was so thrilled for her. I went to the hospital to visit her, and I asked her what they named him, and she said, Jonah. I laughed and said, no, really, what'd you name him? She said, I'm not kidding. It's Jonah. Oh. And I honestly thought she was screwing with me, but she wasn't. I asked her if she completely lost her damn mind. She acted confused. Confused. I reminded her I've been talking about that name forever. Her response was, well, you don't own a name.
1: Yeah, she told you.
0: Besides, I found out it's John, her husband's grandfather's name, and that's the name he wanted. So that's what we named him. I was so shocked, I didn't even know what to say. You, capital letters, knew I was naming our son that name, and you took it anyway? Who does that? And she said, for God's sake, find another name. There's thousands. Who cares? Oh. I was crushed.
3: The woman who had the baby named Jonah, it was her husband's
1: grandfather's name.
0: I told her she was being selfish, unoriginal, and honestly kind of a snake. Now she's telling everyone I'm acting like a hormonal lunatic and that I can't copyright a baby's name. Okay, maybe she's technically right. But friends don't knowingly take something they watched you dream about for years, especially your best friend. Now here's where where things really blew up. I told her
1: more.
0: If she names her kid Jonah, I'm naming mine Jonah too. She said that would be weird. I was like, weird? You're the one who stole the idea from me. That's weird. She rolled her eyes and said, maybe you can call him John.
1: Oh, this is fantastic.
2: She does not care.
0: I almost lost it. Finally told her she keeps the name. Don't expect me to pretend I'm happy about it because I'm so angry. I don't think I can even be friends with her anymore because she knew how much I wanted that name. Our friends are split. Some think she's a terrible friend who absolutely knew better. Others think I'm acting like a toddler over the word, over a word on a birth certificate. So who's the douchebag, me or her?
4: The friend. Friends, not because she took the name, but because she didn't say anything about it. Like, if you would, I feel like that's a conversation. If your friends told you this a million times.
3: Yeah.
4: Like, hey, girl, my husband's dad's grandfather, whatever it was, he likes that name, too. Like, if she's talked about it as much as it sounds like she has to this friend knows what her husband's grandfather's name is. How is this not something she's brought up before?
0: Clearly, she knew and chose not to say anything to avoid any kind of problem.
3: Well, it was going to come. But I got to go with the writer, though. She's being a baby about it.
5: Now, why do you say that?
3: The important thing is a healthy baby, not the name you've been thinking about for 3 years or whatever. Give it a break.
5: But it sounds like it's been longer than 3 years.
2: Since she was a kid. She wanted this name.
3: Why? What's her reason? Does she have a grandfather with the name? Come on. Get over it.
0: Are you saying?
2: But don't you think
0: cut the comedy?
2: If it was.
3: Yeah, cut the comedy.
2: Okay, but if she. This is your friend. If you knew what name she always wanted. And you knew it was your husband's grandfather's name and that was a possibility.
3: She should have said
2: something way before. Like, not just, oh, here, meet my new baby, Jonah. Like, that's a slap in the face. That's like...
3: She should have talked to her. No doubt about it, but...
2: Not saying anything.
5: This is a lot of drama. A lot of drama. But I'm going to go with the friend on this one. Mm-hmm. You knew she wanted that name and
0: you had to have it. You had to have that name.
4: I'm not totally against what Kelly's saying, like the whole point, but it's just the fact that she knew. She could have had this conversation. She didn't know if it was an accident, you got to get over it. But she clearly knows.
3: Okay. Yeah, and she had a good reason for the name because her husband's grandfather. I don't know why she didn't bring it up. That was a mistake, no doubt about it.
0: Okay. Thank you, Kelly. Because I thought I was going to be swinging alone on this one. I don't get it. I just don't get it. You wanted to name your son Jonah, so name him Jonah. Like, what's the big deal? Another child has the same name. Yeah. Oh, that can't happen? When did that start? I don't get it. Like, so what if your best friend names their kid the same name? Who cares? You've always wanted that name for your son, so name him Jonah. And what's the, I don't understand it's like you're staking a plot of land when the settlers first went, you're jumping off a horse and sticking your stake in the ground and say, this is my land, nobody, I don't get that. It's a name. So what if somebody else names their kid the same name?
3: Well, I can see, best friend not wanting the same name, but yeah, you could do the same name.
0: I can, look, I also, there's two things. I can understand, I can see that. I also can see, I can see that she, her not telling her is the foul because she knew at some point knew she was going to name it that name anyway, and she didn't want the drama, so she didn't do it. Okay, that's probably a bad call. But since when do people get to lay claim to a name and nobody in their sphere can name their baby the same name? I don't get that. It's like women wearing the same dress to a wedding. Who cares?
5: They do.
0: Nobody.
5: They do.
0: Nobody cares.
5: They do.
0: Except them.
5: Yes.
0: So,
5: but to say that nobody cares.
3: Some
5: no. They care.
0: I don't get it.
3: Some moms care.
5: We had this conversation last week. If I said to you guys, if we could change our name, I immediately told you guys I would like to be Kevin. So if we have a chance to change our names, and all of a sudden you come in and I go Greg, you go like no, it's Kevin. I'm going to look at you and go, really?
3: Yeah.
5: You knew.
4: That was mine.
5: I wanted to be Kevin.
3: And we can both be Kevin.
2: No, we can't have two Kevins. You want to be your own person.
5: And why can't I be my own person? And so instead, you know what it's going to be? You're Kevin 1, I'm Kevin 2.
4: No, it's going to end up your last name. It's going to be Cretchy and McMullen.
0: I know a billion Scots. But you know what? You're my Scott. Okay?
5: No, stop, right? That was very nice.
0: I'm just simply saying that it doesn't matter. You're not, you could be Kevin. No, I don't agree with you. I'm sorry. I just don't agree with you. I respect you. I don't agree with you.
5: I respect you also. I disagree with you.
0: Okay.
5: It's like, really?
0: Fine.
5: Am I Kev now?
0: And I'm not stealing your identity. It's a name.
5: Okay. Well, it's something.
0: Somebody else can like it. You don't get to say, this is my name. Nobody can name this baby. That's ridiculous.
3: I used to live with somebody of the same name.
0: Yeah. All right. Your dad.
3: My dad.
0: Yeah. All right, so I agree with Kelly. I think it's the writer who's just, okay, you know what? Just go on about your way. Name your kid Jonah and, yeah.
5: No, you know what?
0: Have a great time with Jonah.
5: Laura, what do you think, Laura?
2: Yeah, you love the name so much, you can go with it. But you also want your kid to be different and an individual. So, I mean.
3: Who's the douchebag, Laura?
2: Oh, I just said who the douchebag was. It's totally her.
0: It's Deb.
2: The fact that she knew her...
0: Not Deb, the friend.
2: The friend. Yeah, she knew her husband's grandfather's name and she knew it was a possibility. Bring that up, not when she walks in and you're already emotional when you're fat and ready to pop out a kid. And then she gets a, hey, this is my baby Jonah. What do you think she's going to do? She's going to be sad and angry.
0: Yeah. So basically, I don't think that two kids having the same name is going to mean they can't have an identity. I think that's up to you as a parent, and you'll do an awesome job, as I'm sure your friend Tammy will. So there are our votes. Rhody said the friend. Kayla said the friend.
2: Yeah.
0: Okay. And Laura. So Kelly and I say it's the writer. So what do you say? That's the important thing here. 888-556-7625. The first to get five is the douchebag. Okay?
2: My name was supposed to be Cindy Lou after my grandmother, Lucinda. My aunt knew this, and she had a girl first, so she named her Cynthia Louise. My mom was not happy.
0: Yeah.
3: That's family, though. You might not want to have the same name in the family.
0: I've never understood the hubbub. I've never understood it. Okay? I don't get it. This is another thing to get wound up about. Ugh. I'm sorry.
5: I'm telling you right now, I believe that if your brother, had a child first, and Tyler.
3: You probably wouldn't name Tyler.
5: Or you would.
0: If I had my whole life wanted to name Tyler.
5: Yep.
0: I would go, yeah, okay, whatever.
5: No.
0: Cool name. We both got kids with the same name.
5: No. I've known you for a long time.
0: Thank you for telling me how I would react.
5: Well, I think sometimes you forget.
3: Thinking about that dog dish.
0: Yeah, okay. Now you're reaching. Okay. You're reaching. Let's go to Kristen. Laura, Kristen is first.
2: Hey, Kristen. Who's a douchebag?
6: I'm going to say the friend is. I've been in this situation, and my friend was pregnant at the same time as me. She took the name that I was going to take.
2: What did you decide on doing?
6: We both named them the same, but they call their kid Tori and they call mine Victoria.
0: Okay. All right. I don't know if there's a way around Jonah. I don't know if there's a way around
3: Joe.
0: That to do that.
3: Yeah, Joe.
0: But all right. Yeah, that's true. If you love Jonah, then just go with Jonah. For God's sake.
5: Nah. Laura just solved your problem.
0: Where you going? Nah. I'm going to go hang out with Nah. You want to do that? Nah, I don't want to do that. Lorraine, who's the douchebag here? The writer or the friend?
7: The friend, of course. Me and my friend have a joke about that. We never tell anybody anything because they'll steal your idea.
5: Yeah.
7: So we call it a PP after a girl at school that would steal things. Ideas that we do, so we just call it, oh, that's a PP. I won't say her name, but...
0: Well, thank you.
7: So okay. If something's important,
0: okay.
7: You should just keep it to yourself and don't tell anybody.
0: But then even if you do that,
7: they'll steal your idea.
0: But if you do that, what if you keep it to yourself and it still ends up being the same name? Like, right, you would still be upset.
7: Oh.
0: And I don't think anybody could be upset. I don't think anybody should be upset over that stuff. But I think she should
7: do the name... I think she should do the name she wants, but
0: okay. All right.
7: If something's that important, just don't share it.
0: Okay. Thank you very much. Two zip, right, Scotty?
5: Two zip.
0: Eric, who's the douchebag?
8: Hey. The writer, and for extra reasons that haven't been discussed. So the friend, she had a baby with her husband, and as the parent team, they chose a name. I'm assuming the father is involved in the writer's side. Maybe not, but if he is, it's obvious that he had no say in the matter at all because she chose a name before she even met him.
0: Yeah.
3: Yeah.
0: So who did he vote for?
9: The writer.
0: Okay. Because she declared as a child that her son would be bequeathed the name, Jonah, from the gods. It came down on a tablet.
3: Life will not
0: so be it let it be written, let it be done, Scotty.
5: Yeah.
0: Baby will be named Jonah. You don't get a say in the matter. Kelly, shout out to Tim.
3: Tim, who's the douchebag?
10: Definitely the friend. Same thing happened to me and my wife.
0: Really?
10: Yeah, my wife's friend, she told her, I want Kayla. This is back when Kayla was, like, not a popular name. She was, I'm going to name my daughter Kayla. And then next thing you know, the friend's daughter's name's Kayla. She was born a month before. It was awful, dude.
0: The drama, was it, like, explosive, the drama?
5: You got to remember, you're dealing with pregnant
10: people. It was friendship ending.
0: Oh, so it
10: was pregnant people and friendship ending.
5: Yeah, all the emotions in there.
0: I get it. I understand that. I don't partake in it. I don't understand, but I understand that it happens.
3: What if Val really liked the name and you guys have

0: blah, blah, blah, thinking it's my kid.
1: Yeah.
0: You pick a name specifically for your child as your child's name.
2: Yep. Mm-hmm.
3: Yeah, but don't you feel
4: why are you voting for the writer?
1: Are you voting for the writer or are you voting for the friend?
0: It's the writer. Sorry, I said the writer, the friend. The friend who stole the name,
1: if you
0: will.
1: I got you. I got you. Okay, all right. Especially,
3: and that was your sister's best friend. Like, to me, I don't know. Kids are going to meet friends. Like, there was, you know, I don't know how many Parkers in Parker's class last year. Four of them, whatever. So you just, all of you have different...
2: We went to Santa's Village and ran into a Nora and a Sadie.
1: Yeah.
2: And then the person was like, we heard them on the radio. And they had no idea
1: that it was you.
2: I was just like,
1: or unless it was somebody else.
2: Yeah. We're out of here.
1: Yeah, we're out of here.
3: That's crazy. I didn't know that.
1: Let's go to Ian. Ian, who's the douchebag here?
5: I think they both are. I mean, I'm choosing the writer, but they definitely both are because they're arguing over a baby name. I mean, they're the ones acting like toddlers.
1: I couldn't agree more. I just don't get it. Name your baby what you want to name your baby. Just screw everything else. Nothing else matters except you and the child.
2: It
1: doesn't matter.
2: You are the guy.
1: It is no less special.
2: That would go to a family reunion and somebody else had a Tyler or a Kate and you'd be angry.
1: No, I would not. I absolutely would not. You don't know squat.
2: I do know squat.
1: I would never be angry at
2: you. You would.
1: That's ridiculous.
4: They would have to hide their dog dishes.
1: Thank you very much. You kick one dog dish yesterday, and it breaks, and then all of a sudden, you know, this is what I get. This is what I'm dealing with. I got 4-2.
2: I have 4-2.
1: Okay. All right. Well, let's go to Chip. Chip, turn your radio down, Chip. Here we go. Chip, what do you got?
6: With all the things in life to lose your mind over, you're going to lose your mind over a name.
1: Thank you.
6: I'm going to say the writer.
1: Thank you.
6: I mean, what happens if her husband picks spaghetti for the night? That was my idea. Now she's going to come down on him.
2: She's spaghetti and the kid's name. I put those in the same boat.
3: Same category. Yeah. No, same thing.
1: Exactly right. I wouldn't put them in those categories, but there you go. All right, let's go to Ralph. Is that Ralph?
3: Hi, Ralph. Who's a douchebag?
7: Oh, it's the writer. You know, tens of thousands of people in the world named Philka. And she's going to complain that her best friend, who they've been friends for since childhood, named her kid Jonah. Yeah, how many people friends have the same kids with the same name?
1: Yeah, I know. Sometimes people just spell it out. So I had a Michael, Scotty.
2: Hey, Michael, who is the douchebag?
1: We're all tied up.
8: Hey, Greg.
1: This is it?
8: I'm going to say... It's kind of dumb either way because me and my cousin have the same name.
1: Yeah.
8: And
3: nobody was angry?
8: So, like, my mom named... I was never... It was only a problem for me and my cousin. Everyone else seemed to be like, oh, it's really hard to determine between the two of you. And I'm like, well, I was the second one that was named, so I was always called by my first and middle name, so it always just sounded like I was in trouble all the time.
1: Yeah, yeah. All right. So who do you think the douchebag is? Is it the writer or the friend?
8: I mean, I think probably the writer is making a bit of a big deal about it. So I want to say the writer.
1: The writer. Okay.
8: Yeah, there you go.
1: All right. There you go.
4: Thank you, man.
9: You're the douchebag. You're the douchebag. You're the douchebag now.
1: I'm shocked, Kelly. I thought I was going to be so low on that, but then you and I locked arms and stood tall against the wave.
4: Mm-hmm. We did.
1: I know it's a touchy subject. I do know that. I just think getting upset about it does nothing. You know, name your child what you want to name your child, regardless of everybody around you, because nothing outside of your four walls matters. It doesn't matter. It's not something. I'm serious.
2: I know you're serious. I know, but I'm telling you right now. I know that would, you would come in here on a Monday and be like, guess what? It's a family get together. There's another Kate. There's another, I am so angry.
1: I would not do that.
2: Laura.
1: I don't care what you're saying
2: or what you think.
1: I'm telling you, I wouldn't do it.
2: Maybe if Laura says it to you, you'll care. Laura, what do you do? Don't you get upset, wouldn't you?
3: I'm afraid to answer.
1: I'm getting
3: scared. I'm like, ah!
1: I love it when somebody tells you something and you say, no, you're

0: And you just didn't, like, you totally...
1: Yeah, I guess I don't, you've lost your mind.
0: Okay. Yeah. I've grown up, and I don't get ridiculously angry about stupid things, if, unless it's a dog dish that's in my way when I'm moving furniture around. That means more to me than what the name of the child is, as far as, we want the name, this is the name we're going to go. This is it.
1: Okay.
0: It's the name you've always wanted. We're naming our son that.
1: You're right.
0: Period.
1: You're right.
0: I know.
1: I apologize.
0: I know, and I accept your apology. Okay. Apology.
1: I love you, and I just want us to be happy.
0: Okay. That's all okay. I want.
1: But if something happens, I'm Kevin.
0: You can call Kevin.
1: I already called
0: Kevin.
1: Coming
0: right back.
2: You want more punishment? You'll get more right after this. This is Greg in the Morning Buzz.
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1: Good morning. It's 8:38. Extreme heat warning. Temperatures around 90 today. Possible thunderstorms. President Trump signing signaling a new push to end birthright citizenship through Congress after a Supreme Court ruling blocked his executive order on the issue. In a Truth Social post yesterday, Trump said the 6-3 decision upholding birthright citizenship was, quote, too bad for our country, but argued it could be changed through legislation. U.S. Senator John Hickenlooper is the winner in the Democratic Senate primary in Colorado. He fended off a challenge from progressive state Senator Julie Gonzalez. More than three decades after her death, a Portsmouth woman's being awarded the Congressional Gold Medal. Doris Moore is being honored for her service during World War II, where she was a member of the 6888th Central Postal Directory Battalion. That battalion was the only all-black, all-female U.S. Army unit that was sent overseas during the war and helped clear a huge backlog of mail for the troops. In addition to her military career, Moore also served as a social worker. Three ransom notes in the Nancy Guthrie case were reportedly all fake. An FBI source told Reuters Tuesday that after assessing the authenticity of the notes, they determined that none of them are genuine. Two ransom notes were reported in early February, just days after the 84-year-old mother of Today Show host Savannah Guthrie disappeared from her Southern Arizona home. A man accused of stealing Smokey Bear signs from Florida state parks and selling them on Facebook Marketplace. 30-year-old Hunter Lovett, scheduled for a jury trial starting July 20th, faced up to 10 years in prison for stealing Smokey Bear signs. The case was investigated by the U.S. Fish and Wildlife and U.S. Forest Service. Yes, a hot one on the way. Extreme heat warning. Thunderstorm or two. High of 91. Morning Buzz Sports.
2: Hey! Hey, Kelly.
1: They did at Fenway Park. Red Sox five-game winning streak came to an end with an 8-1 loss to the Nationals. Cade Tavalli pitched great for the Nationals. He struck out 13 batters over seven innings, but a little situation. In the fourth inning, he yelled at Red Sox first baseman Wilson Contreras after striking him out.
3: Waits a 3-2. Locked him up. And Cade Cavalli said something to Wilson Contreras. Here we go. Benches are clearing. Wilson Contreras hit a three-run homer last night and chucked his bat, and now he wants to throw his helmet at Cade Cavalli. And this is a good old-fashioned Donnybrook.
1: I don't know how many punches were thrown. A few.
4: At most.
1: But Contreras, who is a hothead, did throw his bat the previous night.
4: Clipped it wicked high.
1: He did.
4: Yeah.
1: He hit a home run, but he was kind of doing it for Venezuela, his country, because of the earthquakes. He cried
4: afterwards.
1: Yeah, he said something about Venezuela when he threw his bat. But I can see the other team thinking they're showing him up, and he's a little mouthy. So he was tossed, Contreras was, along with interim manager Chad Tracy, teammate Nate Eaton, and national pitcher Miles Michaelis. And congratulations to Wilson Contreras, first Red Sox player in history to be ejected from two consecutive Major League Baseball games.
4: Good for him.
1: Red Sox. And Nationals wrap up that three-game series today. 1:35 start. Peyton Tolley on the mound for Boston. Day one of free agency. The Raptors reacquire Kawhi Leonard from the Clippers. But the big news, LeBron James confirming he is done playing for the L.A. Lakers. 41-year-old thanked the city of Los Angeles and is being rumored to potentially join Steph Curry and the Golden State Warriors. Also possible landing spots, Miami Heat and Cleveland Cavaliers. Disappointing day at Wimbledon for some, rooting for certain players, because as her comeback began, Serena Williams kind of ended her comeback by losing in the first round to Maya Joint from Australia. Did win the second set. Wasn't totally embarrassed, but apparently, according to the experts, was having trouble getting around the court. World Cup, three games yesterday. And the favorites get it done. We'll start with Norway. Ivory Coast tied at one in the 86th minute.
5: Here is Bob. Oh, what a lovely ball that is. Into Berg. Now Schollin. Of course. The definition of inevitable.
1: That is Nordic god Erling Haaland who gets it done. Dude's a Viking. Scoring 6th minute. Norway beats the Ivory Coast 2-1. France and Kylian Mbappe dominated Sweden 3-0, and Mexico used their home crowd advantage to blank Ecuador 2-0. Three more games today. The big one, of course, the U.S. tonight, hosting Bosnia-Herzegovina at Levi's Stadium in Santa Clara, 8 o'clock kickoff. I'm Kelly Brown, Morning Buzz Sports.
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4: Traffic. 93 southbound, your heavier traffic starts at Mystic Valley Parkway, slow down to the Zakin Bridge. 495 northbound, heavy pockets of delays, Route 111 at exit 75 up to Route 119 at exit 80, and then by the Lowell Connector, you'll have more traffic. 128 northbound through Peabody, you're slow from 95 to Route 114. 95 southbound, slow Route 2A Trapello Road, also some traffic between Route 129 and Washington Street. No problems on the Spalding Turnpike, Route 4, 101, no issues at all. Everything's looking good through Manchester. Spot a problem, call 866-999-7200.
1: Hot, hot, hot. Humid. Thunderstorm or two, high of 91.
6: Yuck.
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1: Douchebag brought out some responses. That's for sure. It's the friend. Same thing with my wife and her best friend, but it was the middle name they were arguing about.
2: Middle name? Who cares about a freaking middle name?
1: Oh, my God. I want to name my child something. Nobody else in my sphere can name this child that. Oh, my God, no.
3: My sister was named after an older cousin, and I was named after an older cousin. I always thought it was cool that me and my cousin had the same name. It made our bond stronger. And there was no family riff about it.
1: They're both douches. Name your child whatever you want. If you're willing to end friendships over this, you probably won't be friends for that long anyway. Your kids won't even know each other by the first grade.
2: Let's be honest here. Who names their kid Jonah?
1: Oh. I think Jonah's kind of a cool name, actually. One of our close friends has Lucas, and we have Lucas. There's a big Lukey, and there's big Lukey and little Lukey. Okay. They love it. Name your kid what you want. Those are douchebags. Huh?
4: I hawk a Lukey sometimes.
1: Think it's a loogie? Or
4: oh, loogie. That's right.
1: Also, a loogie also is acceptable. I've never heard it as a loogie.
2: Never heard that.
4: That was good.
1: Let me see here. What do we got here? Let's try some of the talkbacks.
5: Long friends, and my mom and his mom grew up as friends, and they both liked the name Alan. They're spelled differently, but we're still Alan. I was called Little Al because I was a little short.
1: The other guy was Big Al. Had to be Big Al. One of you indefinitely, I mean, without question, is going to be called Big Al.
2: Yes.
1: No question.
6: Man, Kretchy, this whole baby name thing is crazy. When we were getting ready to have my daughter, my wife had the name picked out. She swore me to secrecy not to get it out there publicly. Because once some other woman heard it, they might want it too, and it was going to be a problem. I thought it was crazy then. I think it's crazy now. But that woman is a douchebag for doing it to that girl. Okay.
1: Okay. You really rammed it home with the ack.
2: I think when emotions are high, they don't feel themselves. Little things, as we all know, I mean, where we were around pregnant women, they could get upset about not having ice cream.
7: Just because they're pregnant doesn't mean they don't feel themselves.
1: I agree, Kelly. Yeah. I agree.
8: Hey, Crunchy. In reference to the who's the D-bag?
1: You know this is going to be good.
8: Hey, Crunchy. In reference to the who's the D-bag? Wah! Oh, you crapped out your crotch goblin before me and stole my name. Get over it. Shut up. Name your kid the same thing. Name it something different. There's a million people out there with the same names everywhere. Dude, come on. Wah! Not everybody gets a friggin' trophy. This lady's pathetic.
1: I knew by the crunchy. I knew we were going old school right there. Do you hear that one, Kay?
3: Yeah, he's got feelings
1: about
3: it.
1: Yeah, crotch goblin. Nice. You're a gem. You're a gem. All right. You only name your... Okay. All right. That's... You only name your kid Jonah if you want the kid to get swallowed by a whale. I don't agree. That's a text. I like the name Jonah. Okay. All right. Well, anyway. All right. Whatever. I mean, come on. Life is hard enough. It's like, do you have to get upset about that? Name your son or daughter whatever you want, and that's it. They're going to have their own personality. So what if someone 5 miles away has the same name? Who cares?
2: Well, I want James to have his own identity.
1: He's going to have his own identity. There's a million James in the world.
3: I grew up playing sports with two other Kaylas. I didn't know my name was Kayla for the longest time. I was just called Windsor. Mm. It was just always Windsor. Until I went to college, people started calling me Kayla again, and I didn't respond.
1: Yeah, but you've always been Kayla, right?
3: Here, but it was a weird transition for me.
1: Did you feel like you didn't have an identity because there were three Kaylas in the school or whatever?
7: Well, she was Windsor.
3: Yeah, it was Windsor. Caleb was not my name. Nobody would refer to me as Kayla. Not a teacher, not a coach. It was always Windsor.
1: Did you hate it?
9: is what I'm asking.
3: I didn't hate it. I got used to it. Luckily, I like my last name, but it was, I mean, it was kind of weird.
7: Plus, you were no loser. You were a Windsor.
3: Thank you, yeah. Kelly.
1: And really, by the way, you adapted because you're a human, and we adapt. Okay? Mm-hmm. We adapt, and that's it. And we move forward instead of sitting there and crying about it. We move forward.
3: Well, I guess I am talking about it 20 years later.
1: No. You didn't let it phase you. You adapted, as you said.
2: That was kind of a good point, Kayla.
1: You brought it up. You were in the situation, and you adapted. That's the point. That's what I got from that. Okay. Well, anyway. Eric is going to come in. We're going to do OK Boomer. We got some news we haven't covered yet. We've got some final vinyl. I believe it's my turn in the record room today. So we'll have that for you. And, and then we got the bus 24/7 after the show. So we're coming right back with all of that.
0: We'll be right back with more. Right after.

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0: Here's What's Up with Kelly.
1: Good morning. It's not a two summer scorcher on tap today for a lot of New England, and it's likely to the start of a heat wave. National Weather Service is issuing an extreme heat warning that will be in place today through Friday. Forecasters say the heat index value could reach up to 110 degrees in some spots. Another Democratic socialist has unseated an incumbent in a Democratic primary in Tuesday's elections in Colorado. Democratic socialist Malat Kiros unseated 15-term Democratic Representative Deanna DeGette for a House seat. It's the third time a Democratic socialist has scored an upset in the competitive House primary this cycle. A new poll revealing how Granite State voters feel about the candidates in the U.S. Senate race. The St. Anselm College survey shows John E. Sununu with a 38-point lead over Scott Brown in the battle for the Republican nomination. Among Democrats, Congressman Chris Pappas currently has a 42-point lead over Karishma Manzoor in a potential head-to-head showdown. Pappas is ahead of Sununu by 6 points. President Trump will be taking his new Air Force One on its maiden voyage today. Trump flying out of to the North Dakota Badlands for the dedication of the Theodore Roosevelt Presidential Library. He'll be flying there in the modified Boeing 747 that Qatar gave to the U.S. as a gift last year. The lead singer of the Village People has passed away. Victor Willis co-founded the disco group in 1977. They were famous for their stage costumes, with Willis playing the cop.
2: I think Kelly liked the cowboy.
3: Man, no need to
2: that would be my choice for what
3: all.
2: You like the best. I don't
3: like them all.
4: Construction worker.
2: Yeah, you think so?
4: I think that's the one.
2: You like the guy with rougher hands?
3: It's okay.
5: I like the songs they sang.
2: It's good. I'm glad you did.
5: I used to have my old newsroom door.
2: Yeah.
5: I had a 45 of the YMCA nailed to the door. To tell people, I like it all.
2: Music.
5: Speaking.
2: You nailed a record of the Village People to your door, your bedroom door, to tell people you like it all.
5: Music.
2: Musically. Yeah, I'm just it's called reflective listening. I heard what you said.
5: Why?
2: I repeated exactly what you said back to you, just so you would,
5: Well, it's passed away Monday after a brief illness, 74 years old. We talked about, obviously, YMC, Macho Man. I forgot, in the Navy.
2: Because I was thinking
5: in
2: about the
5: Navy.
2: Other one. Thank you.
5: Yep.
4: How'd it go again?
5: Well, maybe Erica hasn't heard it before.
2: Yeah, have you heard that?
6: I haven't, no.
2: Yeah.
6: Could you sing it for me?
5: In the Navy,
2: you can sail the
5: seven seas.
2: Yeah,
5: in right. The Navy,
2: you can put your mind at ease.
5: In the Navy,
2: it's
6: okay.
2: Right now. That's the only thing I know right there.
5: All right.
6: Thank you.
5: Morning Buzz. Sports. Sox winning streak comes to an end as they lose 8-1 to the Nationals yesterday. Day game today at Fenway as they wrap up that series. LeBron James says he is leaving the L.A. Lakers. U.S. hosting Bosnia-Herzegovina tonight, 8 o'clock kickoff in Santa Clara. I'm Kelly Brown, Morning Buzz News.
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8: Spalding Turnpike southbound at exit 9. We have the roadway reduced to one lane for road construction. No problems on the Everett Turnpike down to Route 3. Route 3 moving pretty well. Just a quick slowdown at Route 129. 128 northbound through Peabody. You're slow from 95 up to Route 114. 495 northbound traffic starts with the Lowell connector. Slow to Route 38. 95 southbound, you have some traffic from Route 129 to Washington Street and then off the brakes for a bit. So you get down to Route 2A and then you're slow to Trapello Road. Everything else out there looks pretty good. That's the latest from the Morning Buzz Traffic Desk.
5: Extreme heat warning, very hot and humid. Thunderstorm or two today, high of 91.
2: 82 million, Kelly. That's how many people have watched the United States World Cup so far. 82 million.
5: All right.
2: Which is pretty good, I would think.
5: Expectations are high. There's some pressure on them tonight.
2: Yeah.
5: They're favored. They're like 700 to win 100.
2: Mm-hmm.
5: You have to bet 700 to win 100. So they're huge favorites tonight. It's a little scary. We've seen Portugal upset Germany. There's been some upsets.
2: I'm not a betting guy. But to me, putting up $700 to win 100 is crazy.
5: Yeah.
2: Right? That's, you don't make a bet like that.
5: I might try to do a little side project or try to predict the exact score. I mean, you can dollar bet to win 50. I can predict the 3-1 score. Let's see what happens.
2: Okay.
5: Because yeah, so, you got to have some on the game.
2: Yeah. Well, you have to, I guess. So you can't enjoy the game if you don't, of course, not invested financially in it with a gambling addiction. No, it's totally fine. Totally fine.
5: As long as they win, they'll be happy.
2: That's the important
5: thing. 3-1 will be nice.
2: Happiness and harmony. Anybody get that one? No? Living color.

0: Clowns. Sorry. Yeah, it is a cult of personality, Living Color. Love that's a great, great tune. Love that tune. Glad you liked it. Who was it? Jason just texted and said he loves that tune. It's Erica's favorite song.
1: How'd you know that?
0: Yeah, because I know that. I know things. I drink and I know things. Another reference. God, I'm on fire. Anyway, they came in studio once with us and were just the coolest guys. So pretty neat. Ladies and gentlemen, to my left, going around the room clockwise, Kelly Brown.
2: Hello.
0: Man of renown. Downtown Kelly Brown, which they called him on the basketball team.
2: Way down at the end of the bench.
0: Yeah, way down. Scott McMullen at my 11 o'clock.
3: Tis roadkill, man.
0: Kayla Windsor of the Windsor Castle. The Hello? Pride of Sanford, Maine, has a gymnasium named
1: Still
0: after her.
1: One time? At band camp?
4: Still never been to band camp.
0: from Sanford, Maine there. She's at just about my noon, because she's actually across the hall, but I'm looking straight at her picture. Just to the right of that, 1 p.m., is Erica Stevens. Ms. Stevens, as I like to call her.
1: That's me.
0: Nothing but respect for the young lady. And to my 3 o'clock is the very lovely but tired... concerted the hell out of it last night.
4: Sleeping an extra hour helped, though.
0: I got the text going, I'm going to be late.
4: Well, I woke up and I was like, I still have time to get here, but I had to shower because we have a thing going on later.
0: Had
4: to
0: be clean.
4: I was like, crap. If Kelly didn't mess up the schedule, then I would have been all set. Mm. I'm blaming everything on Kelly.
5: What up, girl?
0: You're getting everything blamed on you.
2: I will take it.
4: He did. So here we are. The one that messed it up.
0: We are for the buzz. Okay. All right. I'll just let you guys fight it out.
2: I'm not fighting.
4: No, he's accepting it.
2: Yeah.
4: He's just taking it. He's taking it.
0: Gracious. Erica, how are you?
1: I'm lovely. Mm. Happy Wednesday.
0: Nice.
1: I'm happy to be here.
0: That's a good I thought sometimes the vibes, she's so positive. I'm like, I don't know if I'm ready. You know what I'm saying? I don't know. I'm in a good mood. I'm perfectly fine, but I can't match it. I can't match it. It's a challenge. It's intimidating.
6: Yeah.
0: Yeah.
6: But you gotta
0: must feel really weird.
6: No, you let her be her.
0: I know that. Of course I let her be her.
6: I know, but see, I let her be positive. If I choose to be different, which I do, it's cool. Fine.
0: How different are you? How different are you than Erica?
6: She's smiling all the time. I'm not a big smiler.
0: Yeah, you don't like
6: smiling. No, I'm not a fan of smiling.
0: Yeah.
6: Yeah.
0: Mm. You even when you're... resting, there's not even a hint of a smile.
6: It could be. Yeah, I think even when I drum, there might be a grin. I'm more of a grinner. I'll go with that.
4: He is kind of more of a grinner.
6: Yeah.
4: Well, that works.
0: Whatever works for you is fine. We're about to do OK Boomer. Somebody got real serious because apparently somebody got made fun of. And all of a sudden, she's bringing in the heaters and throwing nothing but 95-mile-an-hour fastballs down the pike that I don't stand a chance of getting right. Okay?
1: I can't disappoint.
0: Well, I mean,
1: people are counting on me.
0: Yeah, I don't know.
4: I got to see what the record is.
0: Let's give it a whirl. Okay.
7: Boomer.
0: Okay.
7: Boomer.
0: Thank you. Okay, Boomer. Boomer versus Gen Z, you know. 3 questions, back and forth.
4: 7-5.
0: She's winning?
4: Yeah.
0: Nice. Not after today, she has. No. I believe it's your turn to go first this week.
1: Yes. Okay. Megan Fox and who had a child together?
0: Ryan Green. Ryan Austin Green.
1: Fast and wrong.
0: Fast and wrong?
4: Yeah, they did.
1: Oh, shoot. Well,
0: yeah.
1: Machine Gun Kelly.
0: I want to just grin because she's like, yeah, he's right.
4: Yeah, that one hurt. I'm not surprised she didn't know that.
0: MGK?
4: Though.
1: Yeah.
0: Okay, I knew them both.
6: Yeah, I want to say Greg is like, I think they had like maybe two or three
0: kids. Yeah.
1: How many kids does she have?
0: She probably has eight kids.
4: I don't think it's 8 kids. Hold on.
0: I like that.
1: I guess you get that one.
0: Okay, here we go. Boom! He's off to a lead.
1: Uh-oh. Right.
0: She was all cocky, like, no, no, no.
1: I'm like, that was wrong.
0: All right, here we go.
1: It was not.
0: What game required players to remove body parts without touching the metal edge?
1: I can picture the guy, and it zaps you. It's called Tweet. I don't know what it's called.
0: That would shoot. Be, that would be a wrong answer. When you say shoot, I think you're going to say something else.
1: No, I wouldn't swear. Don't worry.
0: I know, okay, all right. Okay. I need an answer.
1: I don't know.
0: Yeah.
1: I can picture it, though. I know what you're talking about.
0: Operation. Operation.
1: Yeah.
0: That would have been the correct answer.
6: His nose lights up.
0: Yeah.
6: Is that, yeah.
4: Yeah. Yeah.
0: If you
4: and
0: got
4: she has
0: it
4: four
0: right,
4: kids, just so you know.
0: That the bell and the bell and the applause, that's what you would have heard if you got it right, but you did
1: thank
0: not.
1: Thank you.
0: All right, your turn. Here we go.
1: Okay, finish the lyric. It's me, hi, I'm the...
0: Nice. Nice! The fact that you're chiming in means I don't stand a chance. It's me, hi.
1: It's me, hi, I'm the...
0: The one that you love asking for another day?
6: No.
0: The one that you love asking for another day? No?
1: No.
0: What is it?
1: I'm the problem. It's me.
0: Oh.
1: Taylor Swift.
0: Oh, yeah. Well, okay. All right. All right.
4: Great song.
0: Go ahead. My
1: turn.
0: What was the name of the photographic film that developed instantly, right, coming out of the camera?
1: Polaroid?
4: Nice job. Don't call it a comeback.
0: How'd you know that?
1: Those still exist. I actually have one.
0: Oh,
4: those still exist.
0: Okay, all right. 1-1.
1: All righty. What do we want to ask? Who sings this song called Diet Pepsi?
0: Justin Bieber. No, Donna.
1: I'll give you a hint. It's a girl.
0: Thanks. And now
1: you're welcome.
0: And now
4: it does.
0: Yeah.
1: It's not Justin
0: from
1: Bieber.
0: From 10 million to 5 million. Yeah. Okay. All right. That's a good, good. I like it. My odds are now 50% better. It's a girl. I'm just going to pick a name. I'm going to pick a name out of a hat. I'm going to say Olivia Rodrigo.
1: That's a good guess. Yeah. Mm-hmm. But it's Addison Rae.
4: Never.
0: I like the name Addison, though. How do you like that? What board game features Colonel Mustard?
1: Is that Monopoly?
0: Yeah, no.
6: Oh! That was fast. Yeah, no.
4: Is it Clue?
0: Clue.
4: Ah.
0: It's Clue.
1: Okay.
0: All right. Is that it?
1: A tie.
0: Okay, I'll take a tie. Tie, like in soccer, is a win. It's like the World Cup.
4: Everybody gets a point.
0: Right. I don't want to keep going because we got a time limit. You know, we got stuff we got to do.
1: Mm-hmm.
0: But I will take a tie.
1: Me too.
0: I'll take a tie. So what's new with you? What have you been doing this week?
1: It's been a really good week. I've been cooking a lot this week. Mm. I love to cook, and I've been trying out some new recipes. So honestly, they were both.

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2: What's shaking, fellow sports fans? It's Andy West. Let's take a look back on this day in sports, July 1st. We'll start off today in 1995. At 12:01 a.m., the NBA locks out the players and the first work stoppage in league history starts. It would last until September 12th. No games were lost due to the lockout as a new collective bargaining agreement was reached well before the start of the 1995-96 season. Today in 1996, the Canadian NHL franchise, the Winnipeg Jets, officially moves to Arizona and renames the team the Phoenix Coyotes. They would later rename themselves the Arizona Coyotes. They would play in Arizona until 2024, when they relocated again to become the first NHL team in Utah. And today in 2018, NBA superstar LeBron James agrees to a four-year, $154 million deal with the LA Lakers, moving on from the Cleveland Cavaliers.
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4: It's like you never left. All right. We got to check some stuff we haven't got to yet.
5: What's the buzz? Tell me what's happening.
6: What's the buzz? Tell me what's happening. What's the buzz? Tell me what's happening. What's the buzz? Tell me what's happening. What's the buzz?
4: Yeah, man. Margarita's Mexican restaurant. Thank you.
5: We're talking about Mexican food here in the studio.
4: Now I'm all jacked up and ready for it. World Cup still going on. 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Details. Okay? 8 o'clock tonight, by the way, everybody. You do not call. 8 o'clock tonight.
5: I'll be watching myself.
4: Team USA. You don't watch it, right, at all?
7: No, I have people over for my birthday. They're trying to turn on the TV, and they ask me questions, but because I like canceled every, I'm like, I don't even know when the last time I turned on the TV was. Yeah. So I
4: think one of the only things that I watched is this and Alone. I haven't watched a whole lot of TV, but I was talking to one of my buddies yesterday, and he's like, he hates it. Absolutely just cannot watch soccer.
5: So he doesn't like the hoopla surrounding it either? The country's fans doing all the fun stuff? I can see not liking the game.
4: Yeah, the game is why he would want to watch. You know what I mean?
5: But I mean, what about the news stories? I mean, it's been, even if you don't watch the game, it's everywhere.
4: Yeah, he just says, I don't watch it because I just can't stand soccer. I'm like, okay. But you watch golf. He says, oh yeah, I love watching golf. I'm like, okay. Yeah. All right. Whatever. To each his own. All right, so some of the stories we haven't got. Hey, we got some good news to celebrate, everybody.
5: What's that?
4: Yeah. U.S. murder rate is on pace to reach its lowest level since the FBI started keeping track in 1960.
5: You're killing me.
4: Yeah. Wow, I see what you did there. No, nobody is. That's the thing. Right there. Murder rate's dropping. I'm giving credit. That was actually...
5: That was crazy. Yeah, but he said I'd like to.
4: Oh, right. Oh, yeah, I didn't hear that. Yeah. Didn't hear that. So apparently they're building a castle
7: inside. I saw that.
4: Madison Square Garden.
8: There's a crystal ball being delivered. There's red carpets.
7: It's going to be a show.
4: Tell me you're rich without telling me you're rich. It's like uber rich. Not just rich, but just uber rich.
7: She gives a lot of money back.
4: I know she does. You know, I'm a fan. I just think it's like...
8: She deserves this.
4: It's overdone to the max. I mean, it's Madison Square Garden. 1,000 guests.
8: But her lifestyle is different than yours.
4: I hadn't noticed.
8: Obviously, you hadn't because you're blowing it out of... That's... Her life is out of proportion. Her life is bigger than most people's lives.
4: It has been my experience that people who live lives like that often go the opposite direction. And want to be like Kayla might be onto something.
7: I think they're gonna get married before, and this is gonna be a party.
4: Be a party. They're gonna get married someplace small, out of the way, without anybody around. This is a fake out. Like she would do that,
7: and look,
4: I would
7: over
4: think,
7: here.
4: And I think that would be great if that's what she did. But anyway, guests were forced to sign an NDA. There's no penalty listed for violating said NDA. They were asked to sign away their rights to appear on camera. They weren't asked to sign away their rights to appear on camera. So it sounds like there won't be any streaming special or documentary film made. Something should just be private.
9: Well, you just said they're not going to make a movie.
4: Yeah. Right. I agree with that. No invitations have been leaked to the press. They were watermarked with the recipient's first name and last name all over them. So if one does end up online, she's going to know whose it is. Can you imagine going to that extent just because you're getting married? Like, you have to go to the security measures?
7: You have to.
4: I know. I get it. Red carpets rolled out. Yada, yada, yada. Stevie Nicks is going to play there. Okay, fine. Whatever. Scotty?
8: Greg?
4: Buckle in, man. Your show's coming back. Your favorite show of all time. Coming back. Netflix. Bringing it back.
8: BattleBots.
4: Nope.
8: Floor is Lava.
4: Nope. Mm. Little House on the Prairie. Bringing it back.
8: Nah, it was all, you know.
7: Just talking about, we needed that.
8: Even as a kid, I knew that. It was too spiritual. Nobody's always this.
4: You hated it. One of the worst hate letters we ever got at the radio station was about Scott. Believe it or not, hard to believe. I know.
8: It wasn't deserved at all.
4: Brutal. Woman tore him limb from limb, shredded him. His heart was in pieces when it was over because he didn't like Michael Landon. And yet, how could you not like him? He was blah, blah, blah, blah. And she, it was vile. The letter. I always love it. It's people like that. It's like people that are so hard, self-righteous, shall we say, in a religious sense, that are the meanest, that say the meanest possible things. It's crazy. Tore him limb from limb because he said he, quote unquote, hated Michael Landon. Mm-hmm. Nobody hates Michael Landon.
9: Nah, he's a good guy. Mm-hmm. Was.
4: He was a good guy, everybody. A good guy.
7: That's a good guy.
4: He's a good guy.
8: I think he had a dark side.
4: No, he didn't.
8: Yes, he did.
4: Kayla, Legally Blonde prequel. It's called Elle. Yes. It's Amazon Prime Video today.
7: Okay.
4: In case you're interested.
7: I did love those movies.
4: Mm-hmm. Budweiser, apparently, at America's 250th birthday. Budweiser wanted to help celebrate the 4th, so they gave away a bunch of... Who doesn't like that?
7: Yeah.
4: The company gave away thousands of $6 digital gift cards to adults 21 and older. It was part of their Covering America's Tab promotion.
8: I didn't get it.
4: 150,000 tabs. The offer ran through July 5th, or until the 150,000 tabs run out. So there's that, in case you were wondering it. And the newest trend, and by trend, I mean one person did it and then posted it online. That's a trend nowadays. Oh, it's a trend. Buying up burial plots next to famous people.
7: What? So weird.
4: I said buying up burial plots next to a celebrity. Don't ask. I have no idea.
7: Who would your celebrity be?
4: Sinatra.
8: Oh, that's what a great question.
4: This is the guy that started it right here.
10: Judy Garland is an iconic Hollywood figure.
4: Judy Garland.
10: And the Hollywood Forever Cemetery is an iconic location. And as an independent artist, my biggest complaint is not being seen. This ensures that I will be seen forever. I was always a huge Wizard of Oz fan. And of course, as a homosexual, I love musicals. So yes, it's a pretty good match.
4: I just don't get the whole being seen part.
7: Right. Because people go to look for her.
4: You want to be... No, I get it, Kay. But I mean, you want to be seen when you're alive. You want to... You know, I don't want you to seem a grave, you know.
7: Well, but now he's being seen because he said it.
4: And do maybe for a little bit.
9: Do all homosexuals like musicals?
4: Kay, he paid... I don't think all do. No. No.
7: That's a fair question, Kelly.
4: That guy spent $50,000 to get the plot next to Judy Garland.
7: Wow.
4: One Marilyn Monroe fan paid $195,000 for a mausoleum crypt near her final resting place. Plots near jazz legends Miles Davis and Duke Ellington cost over $70,000.
7: See, with my luck, I'd do that, and for some reason, they'd move the person.
9: Yeah.
4: Oh, yeah.
7: You gotta move me, too. Yeah.
4: The Hollywood Forever Cemetery in L.A., the famous one where they show movies. Isn't that the one where they do? They show movies in the cemetery?
8: Yeah.
4: That was in a movie. Yeah, yes. They show movies and they sit around in a graveyard and watch movies on a big screen. Burial plots start at $200,000 and custom mausoleums can be as high as $6 million.
9: Might be a neat experience to watch a movie there, though.
11: Oh, no, no, I know that.
8: Oh, yeah. If they had, during Halloween, if they were showing horror movies, that would be fantastic.
11: How's the movie? Valentine's Day was one of those movies. Hector Elizondo was in it. With Shirley MacLaine, and they reconnected in a cemetery while a movie was being watched. Hmm. Nobody? Nobody?
7: No, no, no, I'm sorry.
8: So who would you want to... So you said Sinatra. Kelly?
9: You know, maybe Jimmy Stewart. I like him.
11: I don't want to be next to someone that's going to be defaced. You know what I mean? I don't want somebody like Cobain or Jim Morrison. Everything's, you know, defaced. I don't want to do that.
8: I know it's a... John Bonham.
11: No.
8: Because that gravesite is visited a lot.
11: Mm.
8: Erica?
11: Did you have one?
7: I don't have one. No, yeah. I would not have a desire to be buried next to a celebrity.
11: I wouldn't either. Mm. But if he said, if I had to.
7: Oh, yeah. Betty White.
8: I don't know. Oh.
7: Janis Joplin.
8: Mm-hmm. Oh, another good one.
11: 27 Club. You don't have one?
7: No.
11: Did you have one, Kate? Did you say Betty White?
7: Did
11: you mean it?
7: Yeah.
11: Well.
8: How about Zac Efron?
11: He's alive.
7: He's alive.
8: No, yeah. But I mean... No. No, okay. I'm trying to find somebody from high school.
11: No, they have to be, yeah, right.
7: Already there.
11: Yeah, right.
7: Like, you can't bring them with you. They're already there.
8: Come on.
7: I'll think about it.
8: We're going for a run.
11: No shock that LeBron's leaving the Lakers, huh?
9: It was some shock because he's going to get only up to $15 million is possible, and he could have got up to 40, and we didn't know the Lakers. It was quiet for a while, but it... Kind of a surprise. It was 50-50.
7: I want to know if he's bringing Bronny wherever he goes.
11: No, the answer is no.
9: Bronny signed a contract. I think he waited until Bronny signed a one-year deal with the Lakers. Then he announced he was leaving.
11: Yeah. Not a LeBron guy. I'm not.
9: He's a great player, and you know.
11: I'm not saying he's a bad player.
9: He's a lot about LeBron, obviously.
11: Yeah, again, I hadn't noticed. What else we could tell you? Americans are eating behind the wheel 3 times a week. What does that mean?
7: What?
9: I do, but I'm parked. My car is parked.
11: It's still behind the wheel.
8: Yeah.
11: They're regularly turning their cars into dining rooms, eating meals behind the wheel 3 times a week.
8: Absolutely.
7: Yeah, I can see that.
11: Yep. Eating a meal, not like snacking.
7: You eat in your car a lot, don't you?
8: Yeah.
9: It's great. You listen to the radio. You get AC.
8: Yeah,
9: comfortable.
8: But see,
11: those things at my house.
8: I'm not,
9: but I'm with a lot more space.
8: We also have
9: lunchtime is here.
8: We have an hour ride home around lunchtime.
9: I'm not waiting.
11: Yeah.
8: So grab something on the way, eat it on the way home. Absolutely.
9: So you eat it while you're driving.
8: Yes.
7: Ugh. That's what I think like most people are doing, Kelly. I don't think they're like you that goes to a special parking spot and eats in their car.
9: Very relaxed.
11: Just go home and eat.
7: Yeah.
11: I don't know.
7: You just eat here before you leave.
11: Whatever. This is strange. 60-year-old man in Spain feared the worst after doctors had what they suspected was brain cancer. Turns out it was tapeworms. All right, hold the fort here. I thought they just stayed in your stomach. I didn't realize it went to your brain.
8: I didn't realize it went to your brain. I thought
11: it was a great weight loss
8: program. Tapeworm was like a weight loss program.
11: Yeah, like a weight loss program. It just
7: That's
11: eats
7: terrifying.
11: All the food. Yeah. Have you heard about tapeworms?
7: Yeah.
11: There? Yeah.
7: Mm-hmm.
11: Yeah. Yeah. You can't gain weight.
7: Is he okay?
11: Yeah. He's a lot.
7: Good.
11: Yeah, he's good.
7: Nice. I feel like it's a good weight loss.
11: Steroids reduced his symptoms. No primary cancer was ever found. An MRI revealed cysts from the pork tapeworm Tania solium lodged in his brain. Though he hadn't traveled to tapeworm endemic regions, doctors believe he was exposed through shared food and bathrooms with migrant workers and local construction sites. He was treated with an antiparasitic medication. Recover without complications.
9: Oh, good.
11: Had a worm in his brain.
7: Oh, yep.
11: Recover without complications. Crazy. That is crazy.
8: That's crazy. Oh.
11: And that's it. Blake Lively seeks $8 million in attorney fees from Justin Baldoni. I thought that was over. That was the last I ever wanted to hear.
7: I can't believe it. Still.
11: Either of them. You know what sucks? That movie might be good. Never going to watch it. What is it? This Is Us? Is that what it was?
7: No, that was a show. It ends with us, I believe.
11: Yeah.
7: I absolutely loved it. Mm. And I watched it before the crap came out. Like, I watched it right when it came out.
11: Yeah.
7: Loved it.
11: It ended with all of the hullabaloo surrounding the movie for me. Didn't end with them. Just thought I'd throw that out there. Homestretch. Oh, do we have time? I don't know. We might have time for Final Bottle. We might not. I don't know. We'll find out together.
12: We will be right back. This is Greg in the Morning Buzz.
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0: New England wakes up buzzed. It's Greg in the Morning Buzz.
1: Apologies, we are not going to have enough time for the final vinyl segment. Apologies. We'll get it in tomorrow. Thank you very much to the Hampton Beach Casino Ballroom. Cheap Trick, September 16th. Tickets on sale now. Theory of a Dead Man 7 Dust coming up on August 27th. CasinoBallroom.com. I took care of that.
2: Nice job. Way to go.
1: So I know we have a busy day today. We got to do some brewing, get the brewing process started for the Autumn Buzz Copper Ale. Hard to believe this is the fifth year, right?
2: Yep, 5 years.
1: It's been like blinked.
3: Yep.
1: And I will tell you.
3: Tell me.
1: Watching the canning of the beer when it comes off of the line and then the label is put on.
3: That has to be incredible. Knowing that.
1: For me, you took a photo.
3: And then you worked with somebody.
1: Right.
3: And I don't mean changed it. You changed it a little.
1: Yeah.
3: And made it the label. That's got to be awesome.
1: Yeah, it's cool. But also, it's cool because we helped create it. It's ours, you know what I mean, kind of thing. And then even cooler, it's a total great collab.
2: Yeah.
1: And even, I know the cool words,
2: I know.
1: Erica.
2: You're hip.
1: I could have said collab without, she helped, but I mean, you know.
3: He's not chopped.
1: But also, what does that mean again? What is that one?
3: Chopped liver.
2: Unattractive.
1: Okay. All right. I'm not unattractive. Thank you.
2: Ugly.
1: Thank you very much.
2: That's good to know.
1: That is good to know. I feel chopped often, but it's just the fact that we got together with this great family, the Fennertys, and we together with their professionalism and all that expertise, they made a great product and people liked it. That's like, it blows my mind. They like, people really sold out. And it's, I don't know. It's crazy. It's never lost on me how cool that is. So anyway, I'm excited.
4: Yeah, me too.
1: It's
3: awesome.
1: You know,
4: sorry for those chicken wings too. Maybe they'll have some of those.
1: I gotta tell you right now. I'm gonna demolish some chicken wings today because I'm very hungry
3: with a whole flock.
1: I'm not starving because you don't say that because Laura will remind you by looking at you that you are not starving.
3: She just looks down and goes,
1: "No, you're not." You've got a long way to go before you're starving. She doesn't say that, but her eyes do it. You know. So what do you got going on today, Erica? What's going on with you?
5: Just running some errands today, and it's back in biceps today.
1: Back in biceps.
5: What's my favorite day.
1: What's the fourth looking like for you?
5: I am going to Lake Winnipesaukee, going to spend the day on the lake, going to do some grilling. Yes, the big lake. I'm really excited. Time with family, some friends. Mm-hmm. It's going to be a good weekend.
1: Good vibes.
5: Great vibes.
1: Good vibes.
5: Yes.
1: We're going to have a vibe check on Friday.
5: Yes.
1: A new one.
5: I'm excited about this one. I really hope people check out this place because I can't say enough good things about it.
1: Yeah, seriously. You can tell. My wife and I watched it. She sent it to me yesterday, and I'm like, look at she. You can tell. You can't fake it,
5: mm-hmm.
1: and nor should you ever fake it, which is great. And Kayla has a new segment that she just started today. It's up someplace. I'm trying to find it. Haven't found it.
6: Did you just post it on the... Because it literally just popped up on my Facebook. Okay, then on the
1: hopefully
6: Buzz
1: it
6: page.
1: Just poked up. Good, it popped up there. It is... we're done with the trivia question.
6: Yes.
1: And this is what?
6: This is a bit of a scavenger hunt. So you're just going to be... Each week, in the next 13 weeks, I'm going to have a video, something for you to do. You do it. We're giving away years worth of free Buzz Plus paid, 3 months of it, 1 month. We got a whole bunch of stuff we're giving away. Everybody who does
1: and
6: all
1: merch.
6: 13,
1: yes.
6: Every single person wins something. So if you do all 13, you're winning guaranteed.
1: Yeah.
6: And I'm going to take you around the studio, too. It's not just going to be in my room. We might check out Kelly Brown's office.
1: Right.
6: See what he's got going on in there.
2: We're going to
6: scope out different rooms.
1: It's very easy.
6: Yes.
1: Nobody is sending you into the woods in some small town to go, you know, I don't know, get ticks on you or
2: none
1: of that.
2: I might clean my office just because if you're snooping around.
6: I want to see it the way that it is.
2: Oh.
1: Yeah. So that's going on. You can check it out. It's on the Buzz Facebook page. I'm sure it'll be on morningbuzz.com stat. Pronto. Okay? There you go. All right. We have the Buzz 24/7 coming up in just a little bit. And there's more that we're going to do we haven't got to yet on the show. Jump on Facebook Live for a couple of minutes, and that's all coming up within a short few.
7: It ain't over till the fat lady sings.
8: I think it's over, baby. I think Mama'll be done singing.
7: The fat lady has left the building.
1: So Try to stay cool. You be cool, man. Be cool.
3: You be cool.
1: Find a place where you can be cool.
3: Okay?
1: And we will see you tomorrow. Heat index is going to be over 100 for the next few days. So, pets, elderly, you know, look out for everybody. Look out for your brother and your sister and your mother and your father. You know, your neighbors and everybody. Look out. Okay? Except for that neighbor. Nobody likes that
3: one.
1: Nobody likes that one. Burn in hell, you son of a... No, I'm just kidding. I'm kidding. We'll see you tomorrow.
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1: As always, thank you so much to our men and women serving our military here and around the world and all of our veterans, too.
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0: There's Weezer for you from Rock 101, New Hampshire's rock station, and Buddy Holly. Good morning, Ralph Totora in for the vacationing Dana McKenzie. 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
20: The average doctor's appointment is just 15 minutes. 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I'm Dr. Aditi Narukar. 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
1: I remember going in the 70s and 80s.
0: I went to the little Rochester airport, and they had a little mini air show going on there. And who do I walk up alongside? There's Pat McMullen. Had his eating, ain't cheating hat on.
1: Okay, he doesn't have that.

0: and he had his binoculars, and they were the big ones. They weren't the new ones.
1: That's the only time he uses them that he's actually looking at what he says he is.
0: Yeah, right.
1: Other times at the beach, he says to my mom, he's like, I'm watching a ship. She's like, oh, the water's that way.
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1: Hey folks, coming up on Thursday on The Morning Buzz, find some AC and crank us up. We've got tickets to see the Guess Who at Bank NH Pavilion. We're going to do a round of Roadkill's Pick One game. We'll spin some final vinyl, and we got the Buzz concert report. All that and more coming up tomorrow, 5:30 to 10 a.m. right here on The Morning Buzz on Rock 101.
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0: Yeah, it's Disturbed at Rock 101, New Hampshire's rock station. Good morning. It's Ralph in for Dana all week, celebrating the 4th of July with you this weekend as well. 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

0: everything started moving. Well, that was the car. I had left it in drive.
1: Oh.
0: And took my foot off the brake.
1: Oh.
0: And it rolled down the hill about 10 yards into my mom's giant bush by the garage. Crunch. And initially, for 2 seconds, I didn't know why things were moving. I'm like, what is going on? What's happening?
1: Why is everything moving?
2: What's happening, ladies and gentlemen? 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Kelly Brown, ladies and gentlemen, right here. 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

0: That is Linkin Park, Rock 101, New Hampshire's rock station. It's Ralph in for Dana. We are one step closer to finishing up the Great American Giveaway. $250K up for grabs, has been for the past month, giving it away in $2,500 increments. 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
1: Hey, folks, coming up on Thursday on The Morning Buzz, find some AC and crank us up. We've got tickets to see the Guess Who at Bank NH Pavilion. We're going to do a round of Roadkill's Pick One game. We'll spin some final vinyl, and we got the Buzz concert report. All that and more coming up tomorrow, 5:30 to 10 a.m., right here on The Morning Buzz on Rock 101.

0: Bob Seger and the Silver Bullet Band on Rock 101, New Hampshire's rock station. 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
1: Yeah. Peanut Buster Parfait, bam. When I made that, when I worked at the DQ for about a month and a half where I got fired for slapping the boss's son, I was the Peanut Buster Parfait king. Nobody made them better, and nobody gave more than I did. It always weighed more than I was supposed to. I always get yelled at. Too heavy. 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
2: I think they were just talking to you.
1: Could be.
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Everybody

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1: Hey folks, coming up on Thursday on The Morning Buzz, find some AC and crank us up. 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

0: Taken into a police car, Greg, where deputies say they saw Martinez shove baggies of possible cocaine up his fanny. Mm. Did you have this story earlier this week?
1: Like once every couple of weeks?
2: Yeah, it just happens. Yeah, I think that's probably where you put it. Yeah.
0: Stuck it right in the rusty bullet hole. You don't put things in the stink portal. I'll tell you that right now. The rear rocket dock is left for only certain things. Texas chili bowl. Old dirty onion ring.
2: This is really...
1: It's coming in hot.
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0: No craft beers with weird aftertastes or ironic mustache with pomade here. 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
1: Rumors spreading around in that Texas town about the shack outside the game. You know what I'm talking about. Just let me know if you wanna go to that whole mile on the range. They got a lot of nice girls out.

0: Heaven knows, pretty reckless. Rock 101, New Hampshire's rock station. It's Ralph in for Dana. Looking forward to celebrating the 4th of July holiday weekend with you, regardless of what you're doing, staying indoors, staying outdoors. 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Thanks to Palmer Gas and Oil, Easter Seals, New Hampshire, and Tri-Town Butcher. 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
1: Hey, folks, coming up on Thursday on The Morning Buzz, find some AC and crank us up. We've got tickets to see the Guess Who at Bank NH Pavilion. We're going to do a round of Roadkill's Pick One game. We'll spin some final vinyl, and we got the Buzz concert report. All that and more coming up tomorrow, 5:30 to 10 a.m., right here on The Morning Buzz on Rock 101.
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Waking you up every morning with Greg in the Morning Buzz. 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

0: Doing Blink 182 at Rock 101, New Hampshire's rock station. Good afternoon. 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

0: If you are an Alice in Chains fan, you love that song, Rooster. 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They'll be on the All-American Weekend this weekend. 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
1: Hey folks, coming up on Thursday on the Morning Buzz, find some AC and crank us up. We've got tickets to see the Guess Who at Bank NH Pavilion. We're going to do a round of Roadkill's Pick One game. We'll spin some final vinyl, and we got the Buzz concert report. All that and more coming up tomorrow, 5:30 to 10 a.m. right here on the Morning Buzz on Rock 101.

Just a little after 3 o'clock, we are hitting the hottest part of the day in the next 90 minutes. We are 94 right now. Feels like 98. We'll have a heat index around 105 by the time this is done. The extreme heat warning is in effect now and stays with us till 8 p.m. Friday night, just FYI. It's Rock 101.

0: it started for Jelly all those years ago, like 4 years ago, man. First rock song he released, Dead Man Walking, New Hampshire Pavilion, the place where you're going to see him this year as he does his own little side tour off the stadium tour that him and Post Malone have been doing. It's Big Rig. Talked about the heat. Obviously, the extreme heat warning through 8 o'clock on Friday night. Heat indexes tomorrow and Friday will be the worst, where we get around 110, 115, actual temperature about 100. And, you know, it's fine. The rest of the country can make fun of us, yada, yada, yada, whatever. About half the country right now is kind of dealing with the same misery we are. In fact, here's the weird part. Two of the coolest places to be right now are usually the hottest. Florida, cooler than us, and the desert Southwest. It's like, what the hell? It's a little inversion. So biggest things to do, if you have window unit ACs, those are your cool rooms. Keep them shut off. Keep the windows closed. And by that, I mean shades. Keep them dark and cold while you're not there. Places where you can find some solace over the next couple of days. Or step out to malls, department stores, any place that has AC. And just take a break for yourself. And check up on your friends and family who may be worse off for you, especially the elderly. If you know someone that you know is going to have trouble, get them into your place if you can. Or just maybe give them a couple extra fans. Whatever you got to do. The next 72 hours is going to be pretty roasty toasty around these parts, for sure.
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0: Big old All-American Block Party weekend ready to go. 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
1: Hey folks, coming up on Thursday on the Morning Buzz, find some AC and crank us up. We've got tickets to see the Guess Who at Bank NH Pavilion. We're going to do a round of Roadkill's Pick One game. We'll spin some final vinyl, and we got the Buzz concert report. All that and more coming up tomorrow, 5:30 to 10 a.m. right here on the Morning Buzz on Rock 101.

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1: Yeah, it's been a minute,
0: but they're very excited about it, and the way they talk about it makes me feel, you know, I like the old days. I'm all with bands changing their sound, rolling with the punches as they see fit, but I like it when Def Leppard steps back every now and again, and it sounds like that's what they're doing. Photograph.

0: Rock 101, New Hampshire's rock station. But the big rig, big weekend lined up. Yes, it is, because we are going to be blowing out all kinds of rock. And we're still giving you the chance at some point this weekend to get in on all the big shows we have lined up. We have so many concerts between Bank of New Hampshire Pavilion all the way down to Xfinity, to TD Garden. You name it, we got it. And here's the point. 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

Dealing with that heat as it is. This is the hottest part of the day right now. So we've been settling in the region in the mid to upper 90s, but it feels like it's been around 103 to 108, and it only gets hotter tomorrow and Friday, which is why the extreme heat warning is in effect until 8 o'clock on Friday night, just FYI. It's the Oz Man, Big Rig, and Rock 101.

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0: Get ready for the very last keyword of the day today, coming up at 5 o'clock, just before we kick off the 5 o'clock block party, which is going to be Guns N' Roses. 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Answer it, because what does that mean? That means you are $2,500 rich.
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1: Hey, folks, coming up on Thursday on The Morning Buzz, find some AC and crank us up. We've got tickets to see the Guess Who at Bank NH Pavilion. We're going to do a round of Roadkill's Pick One game. We'll spin some final vinyl, and we got the Buzz concert report. All that and more coming up tomorrow, 5:30 to 10 a.m., right here on The Morning Buzz on Rock 101.
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0: 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What are we doing? 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

summer of that year, that tour, just so electric for the boys. I mean, they got to go out on top with David at least, and then Sammy Hagar would come in, pick it up where they left off. And it was good for quite a while. It really was. Sadly, most don't agree on both sides at the same time. It's usually one or the other. What are you going to do? It's Days of the New. It's Rock 101. It's New Hampshire's rock station with a big rig.

0: mean, if you want to make the drive, it'll be September when AC/DC is going to be playing down in Philly, Veterans Stadium, again. So you do have that chance. It's out there. Not, I mean, they did Gillette last year. So I think we all knew that it wasn't going to be another date here in New England. But if you don't mind the drive, the tickets are out there. You just got to go to Ticketmaster.com. You can head up ACDC.com, and they are there as well. Green Day will do Queen. Shut Up and Rock Time with the Big Rig. Yeah, more of it ready to go next on Rock 101.
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1: Hey folks, coming up on Thursday on the Morning Buzz, find some AC and crank us up. We've got tickets to see the Guess Who at Bank NH Pavilion. We're going to do a round of Roadkill's Pick One game. We'll spin some final vinyl, and we got the Buzz concert report. All that and more coming up tomorrow, 5:30 to 10 a.m. right here on the Morning Buzz on Rock 101.

Faith No More. As, you know, Mike Patton, the vocalist, such a liar. Oh, I'm never going back with those guys ever again. And now all of a sudden, last week we found out, 2027, we'll see you on the road. Mm-hmm. It's Rock 101. Well,

The Granite State has come together, and we're proud of our heroes, making it through to better days. New Hampshire's Rock Station, Rock 101.

0: Rock 101, New Hampshire's rock station with the big rig. As we get you ready for this long 4th of July weekend, we're going to be celebrating with some kick-ass rock and roll, man. 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

surprise we don't have a Twisted Sister date with, you know, Dee Snider being out, Sebastian Bach in, and there's only three of them. Gary, Indiana, Charleston, West Virginia, and St. Pete, Florida in December. So that's it for now. We're hoping maybe 2027 we get something. It's Rock 101.

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0: Rock 101, New Hampshire's rock station with the big rig. All American boys, three doors down. Still hard to fathom losing Brad this year after a very short battle with cancer. We found out last May that he had stage four. And then it was like, it seems like a blink. And we didn't hear anything throughout his treatment. Only a couple of posts. And it looked like it was going well until it wasn't, sadly. But for those of you who've been asking and wondering, I really honestly do not see them filling his role and doing anything ever again. And I do believe there's a lot in the Three Doors Down vault that over time may see the light of day. And for charity organizations like their very own Better Life Foundation, which is still active and still doing a lot of good for the people who need it.
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Big Rig, I will see you back here tomorrow, man. Ready to help you finish off the workday and deal with the heat. As even tonight, our overnight low tonight is only going to down to like 78, 79. And the dew point is what's making it feel so oppressive. That's what gives you that high feels-like temperature. Normally, our air is very dry, like 50s, 60s dew points. We're getting South Florida-type dew points in the mid-70s. That's why this feels so heavy and so hot. So come be with us at least through Friday. It's Pearl Jam. It's Rock 101.

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1: 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We've got tickets to see the Guess Who at Bank NH Pavilion. We're going to do a round of Roadkill's Pick One game. We'll spin some final vinyl, and we got the Buzz concert report. All that and more coming up tomorrow, 5:30 to 10 a.m. right here on The Morning Buzz on Rock 101.

0: 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It's website Wednesday. Head over to the Clint August page. By the way, I'm here till midnight, and I appreciate your ears more than you could possibly imagine. Several videos waiting for you, one of which, well, you know what? I'll explain in a little while. I just want to say hello and let you know there's a lot of rock going on. Soundgarden and AC/DC in minutes. I'll explain some of the videos in just a bit that are on Rock101FM.com, the Clint August page.
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1: So nice.
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0: Rock101FM.com, the Clint August page at his website Wednesday. And one of the videos I have posted on my page is about the Neo 2 drone from DJI. Now, I saw this thing a couple months back, ordered it. I've used it now several times. It does so much more than I even know. But I did a review to show you the different hand gestures that you can control it with. Literally, the touch of a button, you put it in the air in less than 20 seconds, and you can tell it what to do with your hands. I'm telling you, just watch this video. And I'm using it to follow me on my motorcycle. So I tell you how fast it'll go, the hand gestures, some of the different features. And a lot of these drones with 4K are, what, $700, $800, $1,000, some $2,000 and $3,000. So for, I think out the door, I got it for like $400 or $410 with two extra batteries. That is not bad at all. But that drone review is waiting for you. If you're a backpacker, a hiker, a cyclist, or just anybody who wants to play with a drone and get some great footage, check it out. 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
1: Hey, folks, coming up on Thursday on The Morning Buzz, find some AC and crank us up. We've got tickets to see the Guess Who at Bank NH Pavilion. We're going to do a round of Roadkill's Pick One game. We'll spin some final vinyl, and we got the Buzz concert report. All that and more coming up tomorrow, 5:30 to 10 a.m., right here on The Morning Buzz on Rock 101.